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Tony Iommi's new album, From the Dark, set to release October 23rd. This is new from that album, World Alone. New rock from Tony Iommi on Kilo.

0: 94.3 Kilo, The Offspring before that. New rock from Tony Iommi, his new album, From the Dark. Set for release, Rocktober 23rd. That was World Alone. Good afternoon, Mo. Fill in for Sid Black. 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

0: 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Need some legal advice?
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0: 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All prizes from Kilo are absolutely non-transferable, and no substitutions will be made. 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

0: Brewery. 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

0: 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Finish a hike? Got that promotion? Or did you just wake up on time today? You deserve a beer and a burger. At Brew's Ale House. You'll drool. 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You deserve fresh sourdough and cinnamon rolls from the Brew's Bakery. And you deserve to pick up a pint glass at the Kilo Pint Night Saturday the 15th from 5 to 7. 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You deserve it. At Brew's Ale House. On the Riverwalk in Pueblo.
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0: finish a hike? 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

0: New stuff coming. Sid's still in the band. No one knows. They're working with a great producer, a guy who did a couple great Faith No More albums. The Real Thing. And what was the other one? Angel Dust, I think, was the second one he produced with guys. And those are both solid albums from a great band. So what it's going to sound like summer, we don't know. Hey, it's Tuesday. We got tons of freebies. We'll dial it in. We announced the Aaron Lewis Show in Pueblo yesterday. We got those tickets, Avenge tickets. Early morning reward. Got some grub on the way. First, you ready to rock the headlines?
1: Yeah.
0: All right, we feed the brains. It is 5:56. Go time for the news now.
2: Now. It's a Kilo reality check.
0: And round one, summer, it's all you.
1: Yeah, about 40 acres burned yesterday afternoon south of the Colorado Springs Airport, according to an update from the El Paso County Sheriff's Office. During the update, they said the initial call came in about 2:19 p.m. and reported a large fire burning in a field east of Grinnell Boulevard and Bradley Road. The neighborhood directly north of Bradley was evacuated. Many of the calls to dispatchers reported that the fire was caused by lightning. However, the cause is still under investigation. No houses were damaged in that fire.
0: Yeah, amazing how quickly it gobbled up so much turf, huh?
1: Yeah. I got that alert on my phone.
0: And still, you've got props. If you haven't downloaded the Watch Duty app, Watch Duty. Summer, turn it on to us. I know duty's a funny word, but it's a great fire watch app, and it's very responsive. I mean, you can notice right away when that thing started burning yesterday, and it's free. It's a 501c nonprofit, so it's a really cool app. That and crime radar, too, is fun, but it's kind of goofy.
1: The National Oceanic and Atmospheric Administration says the United States set a record for its hottest month ever in July. Last month averaged 76.89 degrees Fahrenheit across the lower 48, eclipsing the Dust Bowl's July 1936 by an eighth of a degree. Although it was unusually cool in Alaska, hotter than normal conditions blanketed the lower 48. The biggest driver was heat at night, as nighttime lows are crucial for people and agriculture to recover from the hot days that smashed records as well.
0: I didn't really notice it. It felt pretty good to me, you know?
1: That's what's making headlines this round.
0: Let's get into sports here. It used to be awesome when Nolan Arenado had a grand slam home run in the first. That was great news for the Rockies. Unfortunately, they traded him away a while ago, so he plays for Arizona. And he did that against his former team yesterday and never looked back. The Diamondbacks squelched the Rockies in game 1-9-0 with, again, Nolan, the old-school Rocky. Flexing a bit on his old team. They got two more to go there in the desert. You got NFL Day 10 of training camp opens later today for the Broncos. Countdown to game number one Friday, a roadie to Arizona. And then it'll be back-to-back home games Friday for Green Bay in Minnesota. And then they get things going officially on Monday Night Football versus the Kansas City Chiefs, division rivals right at the get-go. And then outside of that, proof everything's fixed. I've given up hope ever since the badminton scandal in the Olympics. It's like if they're working badminton, everything is tainted. So a Little League team from Tulsa, Oklahoma was disqualified from the Southern Region Tournament in Texas due to an ineligible player on their team, which happens all the time. They say he's 10 and he looks like everybody's 32. He's from Guadalajara, and he's only 10. How come he has a mustache? So anyway, they were bounced, and now they've been granted a temporary restraining order. A judge has stepped in, allowing them to continue to compete. And people are saying that judge is kind of cooked. Anyway, similar to when the president got that player on the soccer team reinstated after being kicked off as well. It's just everything's rigged.
1: Everything's rigged,
0: man. So there you go. That's your sports. Let's get into the official forecast here.
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3: Hey there, Fox 21 Storm Team. Meteorologist Nick Tipple here, and happy Tuesday. It's going to be another warm one by the time we get to the afternoon hours. We'll be into the low 90s in the Pikes Peak region, and if you're traveling south to Pueblo, close to the 100-degree mark once again for a hot afternoon. Heat advisory will be in place from 11 a.m. to 7 p.m., and what that means is if you'll be outside for a prolonged period of time, make sure you're taking all the proper precautions. There could be a couple isolated showers and storms just like yesterday. I wouldn't bet on them, but the shower and storm chance does increase. increase as we go into Wednesday and through the later parts of the week. Overnight temperatures tonight will fall into the 60s.
1: 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It's currently 65 in both Colorado Springs and Pueblo. It's 68 in Denver and 601 on 94.3 Kilo.
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0: 4.3 kilos. The chant of devil is so Rob Zombie. The funky sounds of that guy. And we'll get him along with Marilyn Manson and everything else here soon. His wife has a new song out too. It is not good. Guaranteed good. Or get this, guaranteed good or double your money back. That's a guarantee. If you're dissatisfied, send a self-addressed stamp envelope to the station. We'll get you double your money back. And in the meantime, good morning from Colorado Springs. What a beautiful day it is. The birds are out in full. You got the red-bellied crotch rockets. This morning. Hi, boys! One of my favorite birdies right there. What else do we have? Oh, the Sasquatch of Manitou Springs is mellowing into the mountains. Good morning, Sasquatch! And, of course, the southeast side sawed-off swan is here. Oh, there you go. You know you're on the southeast part of town. We hear the sounds of the sawed-off swan. All right. Welcome to it. It's Tuesday, and we got you. Love, my friend. We've got love. The early morning reward off to Mother Muffs. Breakfast all damn day. Sandwiches in the morning and breakfast at night. Whatever you want. It's the way it should work. I thought this country was free. If we're so free, how come we can't get breakfast at McDonald's after 10:30? I don't know, right? I don't know. So we'll hook you up with that here in a few minutes. We announced Aaron Lewis yesterday. He's rolling through November, an acoustic. That looks like a spoken word tour. He's going to jam some songs, tell you stories behind those songs. Maybe yell at someone for talking during his story time, because he's done that a few times. That'll be awesome. So we're beating the box office there. They're officially on sale Friday, 10 o'clock. So we got those for you later. And then Avenged Sevenfold will be a part of the broadcast. Greg Warren as well, comedian, will join us a little bit later on. We talked to him last year when he released his most recent special. He's going to be in town this weekend, I believe, but Looney's gigs on Sunday. I'll get more specific on that later. He's going to join us about 8:30. So a busy day today. We start, though, with your belly. We'll fill it full of goodness. Freebies from Mother Muffs. We got the hookup officially next.
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0: We'll see the 60s for a little while longer in the springs at 64. Pueblo's already out at 70. You're way ahead of the curve, Pueblo. On track for another close to 100. Now they've changed it from 100 yesterday and was projected now. Only 99 degrees. Well, that's not that bad. Springs in Denver looks like low 90s today. And then starting tomorrow, we'll have a chance of showers in the afternoon. And temperatures in the upper to mid 80s for the springs in Denver. And looks like low 90s for Pueblo over a couple, 3-4 days. Looks like end of the weekend, possibly. We'll see those temperatures stick. Nice. We deserve a little break, huh? All right, let's see here. Currently, once again, 64 in the springs, 70 in Pueblo and Denver. They're almost there, too. 68 in Denver right now. And up next, we'll get your belly full of some goodness with Mother Muffs. We got freebies from them all this week because they are nice stuff to present the Kilo Freak News this week. They bring some love. All right, let's see. This by request. I know I'm a little late. Kelly wanted this one yesterday. We got you, all right? Everyone. It's Metallica. It is not the song of the day. We'll find that out next hour. Just kick back and enjoy a great jam from a great band here on the Kilo Morning Show.

0: Bottle Rocks, that's a great one from Metallica. That's why we stole it when we do the Songwriter of the Day intro. That's why I took this one specifically. It reminds me of the Monkees, not the stupid band. The Monkees from Wizard of Oz. You'll get this a little bit later on. Ain't that right, James Hetfield from Metallica?
1: Yeah!
0: So a little less than an hour from now, we will conquer that officially for business. In the meantime, let's shift gears just a bit and do this, the early morning reward.
2: Hello, Fredo.
0: Oh, you're up again, huh? Hopefully you're hangry about it. That means angry and hungry. Because Mother Muffs to the rescue, again, breakfast all day, and something happening every single night with trivia and live bands on the weekends. Karaoke? If that's your thing, they got it. It was a Crazy Tony's karaoke. But don't call him crazy to his face. And I got you. Freebies. So there's some drinks, some lunch, dinner, some breakfast at 4 p.m. Whatever you want. The hookup now. If you're up, if you're rocking, and you're not too excited about it, you are eligible to win. And hopefully it'll change your outlook here. At least today, one lucky rocker. We'll get a little bit of love vibe.
3: Oh, yeah.
0: So that's the stickler part. You got to be caller number 9 on the Rock Lines. They are open now. 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Caller 9 off to Mother Muffs. Get yourself a basket of bacon. That, if that doesn't change your demeanor, I don't know what would work, huh, John?
4: That's all I've ever wanted.
0: If a basket of bacon doesn't make you smile, you're dead and you just don't know it yet.
4: Yes, you're dead inside.
0: So good luck on the early morning reward, and we welcome you for the first round of traffic this morning, John. Hey, bacon basket boy, good morning.
4: That's right. That's all that's important right now. I'm like that girl on Obsessed, but about bacon. Oh, no. Let's see what's going on right now, my friends, as we have a closure of I-25 northbound in Pueblo. This is because of a vehicle fire and cleanup stage, and then the investigation continues. This is 25 northbound between Central Avenue and Abriendo Avenue. Watch for slowing and prepare to merge or follow any detour that's posted. Also a crash here in town on I-25 northbound.

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1: Hey, so you mentioned, did you finally see Obsession?
0: Yes.
1: Oh, isn't that a wild movie?
0: Yeah.
1: God, she's so good at that. She's so crazy.
0: Dude, man.
1: She's hiding her face with a plant and walking around backwards
0: a little,
1: and stuff. Oh,
0: a little clingy
1: God.
0: For my taste.
1: No. Oh. Dude, so my wife, she's still sleeping, so she's not listening. Her birthday's coming up, and I found one of those wishing willow sticks or whatever online.
0: Oh.
1: So I'm kind of creeped out to give it to her. It's like, wait, I don't know. It's almost like messing with the Ouija board. I don't know if I want to do it.
0: Right.
1: So I don't know if I'm going to actually give it to her, but I got one of those things.
0: Oh, no.
1: Yeah.
0: Oh, my God.
1: Wishing willow. That's what it is, the wishing
0: those
1: willow.
0: Those are real?
1: Those are real. Or at least someone maybe made it after the movie, maybe. But. Hey, congratulations, Brian. Good morning. Here's Brian's scenario. John, we need to talk him out of something stupid.
0: Okay.
1: He's fixing to make a horrible life decision. So you're currently in your car. Isn't that right, Brian?
2: Yeah, I am.
1: And your car is parked where?
2: At work.
1: At work. And you're debating whether or not to go inside or just drive away into the woods. Is that that's a conundrum you're in right now?
2: Yeah, that's what's happening, yeah.
1: All right, Brian. Run to the woods, Brian. Run to the woods.
0: Right.
2: All right, man. Sounds good.
1: All right. And I'll give you double the Mother Muff bucks. So you can go. Just go to the west side and go get some biscuits and gravy. Do it.
0: There you go.
2: Hey, that sounds better yet.
1: All right. We're the devil on his shoulder, John. You and I. All right, Brian. Have fun running to the woods today. Enjoy the great food and drink. Mother Muff, more of this tomorrow morning at this time. John, we'll find you about 10 minutes from another look outside.
0: Yes,
1: and we'll keep on rocking through a Tuesday. Your chance to win happens several times today. We got Avenged is going to be the first thing, right? So a little after 7 o'clock, about a half hour from now, you'll have a chance to win those Avenged Sevenfold tickets. And then we'll get to the song from Metallica next hour as well, Freak News. Comedian going to be swinging by a little bit later on. We got a busy day. And thanks for being a part of it.
3: Finish a hike? 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

0: Kino Rocks, and yes, Elvis is not dead. He's still alive, living with, Hitler in Argentina, I think, was the ongoing rumor. That was the thing for a while. Celebrities that weren't dead. Andy Kaufman, Elvis, yeah, and then, of course, evil Hitler.
1: I'm living in the Alps. And I ate him.
0: Probably not. Probably not, but that was the thing. That was like flat earthers years ago, was Elvis is not dead. Matter of fact, there's a coach for the Cincinnati Bengals. I was telling my wife this story the other day. We were watching Quarterback. If you haven't seen that, I think it's on Netflix. But they follow, you know, three or four quarterbacks through the league. This is filmed last season. And one of the quarterbacks is Joe Flacco, who comes across as just a really great dude. As opposed to Kirk Cousins starred in episodes a couple seasons back. And I was like, that guy seems like a douche. His form of excitement was going to a Costco's in another city. I'm going to go to a Costco's in Cleveland. Isn't that amazing? It's like, no, it's not. But Joe Flacco comes across as a dude. So he was at the stadium. They had on the big screen how to do the icky shuffle. It was a running back for the Bengals back in that era. And it was all the rage, the icky shuffle. So I was like, yeah, that Bengals team was cool because their coach, Sam Weich, used to leave tickets for Elvis at every game that they played, hoping that the undead Elvis would show up for a Cincinnati Bengal game. I think he even left them Super Bowl tickets when they got their milkshake drunk by San Francisco 49ers and a guy named Joe Montoya. So Sam Weich was also in the Elvis is Not Dead Club. Now, let's see here. What do we got? Oh, one more gym. Before we hit you with the traffic, we'll find John Michael, see how the roads are here this morning. We'll track that down here next to Kilo.

0: 94.3 Kia rocks for 10 years. And you are in week 11, day 2 of the summer of fear. Getting close to the end. Not to induce panic yet. Like that final week. You should be pretty diligent. You might be having to question yourself. It's like, what did I do to deserve this? 720 will arm you with today's song of the day. Once you know, you're good. And then you qualify, you win the trip. Whoever you take, you're going to be their hero. Yeah! That was a not so subtle hint, by the way. Yeah. Make it official at 720. And then before that, here in about 20, 25 minutes, we'll open the ticket window, jam something from Avenged Sevenfold and hook you up with a couple seats for their upcoming show. So that's on the way. Right now, let's do the traffic once again. Where's the button that brings this guy? There it is. Hello, Johnny Michaels.
1: Yes, sir, with an accident, I-25 northbound between Central Avenue and Abriendo Avenue in Pueblo. It's a vehicle fire that's in the cleanup stage right now, but that has left I-25 northbound closed in Pueblo. Follow the detours. Also a crash on I-25 northbound between Greenland and Upper Lake Gulch Road. So if you're on your way north to Castle Rock, Plum Creek Parkway, in that area, heads up, because this could affect you as well. It's going to be off to the right on the shoulder, now blocking the right lane. 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That's traffic on the Rock Station, 94.3 Kilo.
0: And we'll get into more details later, but don't forget this weekend is the last of the summer pilot nights. I know it's kind of hard to believe. That was pretty fast. I think we've come in talking about why the summer seemed to, well, blaze by so quickly. I think it was just because it was just so continually hot. We didn't have really anything. Didn't have much of a spring. So it's just like they sucked us right in. It stayed so consistent that it just kind of bled together, I think. We'll have change, though, here midweek. One more day of hot. Pueblo, you'll be at 99 as opposed to 101. It's not much of a relief, but it's something. But dramatic change coming up starting Wednesday with rain back in the forecast. We'll get to that. And everything else you need. We'll fire up reality check number 2.
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0: 4.3 kilo. That's the stuff right there. Ozzy lives here. His jam promise from the Tribute Album. All right, let's see here. It's 6:52. And we're moments away from firing up those headlines. We'll hit you hard with those. Then you're in for quite a ride, man. We jump from the headlines into a chance to win Avenged Sevenfold tickets. We got those all week long, which is pretty cool. Then we'll follow that with the specifics in regards to what song from Metallica. Unlock Fear. Ring the bell again. Thank you. And then freak news. We got comedian Greg Warren, who's got a couple shows coming up Sunday at Looney's. We'll get you dialed in with that guy. We got to talk to him last year when he dropped his most recent special. So we'll figure out what he's up to. That's about 8:30. And then we got tickets for Aaron Lewis, his show in Pueblo, acoustic event with that guy. Comes your way in November. We announced the show yesterday, on sale Friday. So beat the box office with me. Sorry. Beat the box office with us here at Kilo. Not just me. And then, what Summer had this just in a few minutes ago, apparently northbound I-25, just north of Larkspur, Greenland, a car versus a bear, which is never good. Matter of fact, it probably sounded like this. Right? The bears lived. The person's trapped in their car getting eaten by the bears. We speak probably, John. That's probably what's happening right now. Maybe. We can only hope, I guess. That'd be a good one, like, for the movie Final Destination, where people die in horrible, horrible ways. You crash your car into a bear, you still live, and then the bear eats your ass as you're stuck because your airbag didn't deflate or something like that.
1: Oh, boy.
0: That's a good one. Give that to the folks at Final Destination and tell them I said they're welcome. So I don't know if you have anything there, Johnny, but that's allegedly a thing. What else you got as far as the roads?
1: Yes, sir. The accident on I-25 northbound North Greenland Road on your way to Upper Lake Gulch Road, that is still a factor. It's going to be off to the right on the shoulder. And the vehicle fire and cleanup stage, that remains a factor in Pueblo on I-25 northbound between Central Avenue and Abriendo Avenue. Again, that is a vehicle fire. There are no slowing in the area, but there, well, actually, let me take that back. There just might be. Let me see. I don't see a backup currently with my closest camera. That doesn't mean it's not happening, but do approach with caution. And remember, elsewhere on the Highway 50 business route, about a mile or so west of Vineland, that you have another closure of Highway 50 because of road maintenance operations. On Highway 50, past Pueblo West over I-25 of the northbound transition, that's all looking good right now with no slowing to report. And if you're rolling into Fort Carson, coming up from Penrose, past Turkey Canyon Ranch, all the way up to the light at Jail Ranch Heights, looks good right now into the fort. 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Staples, that was easy. That's traffic on the Rock Station 94.3 Kilo.
0: Thank you, sir. Let's fire up the rest of the goods and do it now.
2: Now, it's a Kilo reality check.
0: It's another round of the reel. We turn to you, Summer, with the headlines. What's up?
3: Good morning. Yeah, the El Paso County Board of Commissioners will hear an appeal about a potential new Buc-ee's near County Line Road and I-25 on August 27th over an administrative determination issued by the Planning and Community Development Director about whether or not Buc-ee's qualified as a gas station under the Land Development Code. On August 3rd, the Monument Town Council unanimously signed and issued a letter formally calling on the El Paso County Board of County Commissioners to uphold the July 1st administrative determination for the proposed Buc-ee's that rejected its use as a convenience store. They say the board will not approve or deny construction of the Buc-ee's. The hearing is only to resolve the land use classification question. The Mesa County Coroner's Office released new information about a deadly crash in Mesa County that killed five teenagers over the weekend. According to a media release, all five people in the vehicle were 17-year-old boys from Grand Junction. This happened late Saturday night when the vehicle left the roadway and crashed off a cliff. The coroner's office said three of the five occupants, including the driver and front passenger, were wearing seatbelts. The other two who were not were ejected from the vehicle, and that crash still remains under investigation. President Donald Trump signed an executive order calling for revamped childhood vaccine recommendations that promote his long-held belief that certain shots should be spaced out into separate medical visits. The order recommends separating the measles, mumps, and rubella, or the MMR vaccine, into three different shots. and directs the nation's health department to improve vaccine research. States have the authority to require vaccinations for school children. And a yacht owned by Mark Zuckerberg didn't respond immediately to a call for help from a skiff that ran out of fuel off the coast of Alaska. And a maritime law expert says they may not have been obligated to because the Coast Guard determined the boat was not in distress. The expert said the call that went out did not sound like an urgent Mayday emergency call. And a spokesperson for the Meta CEO said the crew didn't immediately hear the call for help, but by the time it did, another nearby ship had rendered assistance. But the incident's getting attention because of a social media post where a passenger on that cruise ship suggested Zuckerberg's yacht refuse to help.
4: Jerk alarm!
5: Jerk!
4: Jerk alarm!
5: Jerk!
4: That's not funny.
5: Jerk!
4: Little jerk. Sports.
5: Oh, God!
4: What a jerk that Nolan Arenado is.
5: Jerk!
4: Right? The guy who left the Rockies, he didn't get traded. He left the Rockies and struck back hard. A Grand Slam home run to start the game for Nolan Arenado and his new team, the Diamondbacks, and a 9-0 win for the D-backs. The Rockies only winning, one now in the last seven games? Not good. Two more to go in the desert tonight, tomorrow. Let's see, what else here? NFL, it's day 10 of training camp here in a little while from Denver. They'll be at the Broncos being at Denver, or at Arizona on Friday for the first of the preseason games. They'll be homers then against Green Bay and Minnesota on the next two Fridays. And then the start of the season is Monday Night Football versus the Kansas City Chiefs, and nothing is sacred, nothing is real. Even Little League World Series is rocked by scandal. A judge has stepped in and reinstated a Tulsa, Oklahoma team that was disqualified due to an ineligible player. They read up on the specifics behind that, and they didn't prove at least one of the children was 10 years or under. And this happens all the time in the World Series of baseball because They lock these kids in from other countries that have maybe fudged their birth certificate. They got mustaches. Like, what's your name?
6: My name is Pedro Martinez.
4: Where are you from, Pedro?
6: Argentina.
4: How old are you?
6: I am 8.
4: You're what?
6: I am 8.
4: No, you're not. So anyway, that was DQ'd from play, and a judge steps in and gives them an order to continue to play. So the team that had thought that won their way into the World Series for the Little League Baseball will have to now play Tulsa after it's all said and done. Texas West defeated Louisiana to advance, but they're like, nope, that doesn't count. You're going to have to play Tulsa.
3: Wow.
4: Isn't that great? It's kids baseball, 10 years and under. It's all rigged. It's all rigged, I tell you. Okay. We're done with that. Let's get into the forecast here.
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7: Hey there, Fox 21 Storm Team. Meteorologist Nick Temple here, and happy Tuesday. It's going to be another warm one by the time we get to the afternoon hours. We'll be into the low 90s in the Pikes Peak region, and if you're traveling south to Pueblo, close to the 100-degree mark once again for a hot afternoon. Heat advisory will be in place from 11 a.m. to 7 p.m., and what that means is if you'll be outside for a prolonged period of time, make sure you're taking all the proper precautions. There could be a couple isolated showers and storms just like yesterday. I wouldn't bet on them, but the shower and storm chance does increase as we go into Wednesday and through the later parts of the week. Overnight temperatures tonight will fall into the 60s.
3: 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It's 64 in Colorado Springs, 68 in Pueblo, 70 in Pueblo, 68 in Denver, 70 in Pueblo. And it's 7 o'clock on the Rock Station, 94.3 Kilo.
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94.3 Keto is the concert connection. And if you doubt me, let me prove it to you now. Hear that? That's called Kilo's Tingle Window. She's awful loud, but it works out well for you if you're caller 9 on the Rock Lines. Tickets for Avenged Sevenfold. We're a little less than 2 weeks away from the show in Denver at the Ball Arena. The big guns are here. We had our winner yesterday taking her kiddo, 9-year-old kid, to the first show, which is cool. That's good. That's a good first show. So, if you would like to attend, I got you, homie or home girl. 719-633-KILO or toll free. You can hit me at 800-727-KILO and you can do that anytime. But right now, hit it hard. Caller 9. We'll be banging your head to this one live in just a couple weeks. It's Avenged right here at Kilo.

0: Hilo rocks. And that's it. Avenged Sevenfold, part of the show all week. We got tickets for their upcoming show. It's going to be a week from Sunday, so a little under 2 weeks before that one happens. Shayna gets the win. What are you doing, Shayna?
1: I'm just getting to my grandkids' house to welcome to school for their first day.
0: First day back in school. How sad are the kiddos?
1: Oh, they're actually kind of excited.
0: Really? Nice. Good. Usually I was, I guess I was excited for a couple days. And then I was sad. Yeah. Cool, man. Well, hey, it worked out well for you. Welcome back to school. And would you like to go to a rock and roll show with Avenged Sevenfold?
1: Hell yeah.
0: I like that, Mom. Good. Yeah, I got you. You and a guest. Have some fun. You take one of the kiddos?
1: No, it'll be my husband.
0: So she's like, hell no. All right. Well, you and the hubby have a great night out. And thanks for rocking. And yeah, welcome back to school. How crazy is that?
1: Yeah, no kidding.
0: Right?
2: Back to school to prove to Dad I'm not a fool.
0: Oh, man. Yeah, there's several districts that are back in as of this week. Yeah, I don't know. Actually, thinking about it, I don't think I was ever very excited for the return of school. I mean, obviously, football practice started well before the school year. So it's already kind of drug into the world from the end of summer. But it's kind of a sad day. All right. Let's see here. 7-11. We've got the song from Metallica you need to listen for. We'll get to those details here in a few minutes. Right now, the traffic and the question posed via a text. Would you rather have your car catch on fire or strike a bear? That's interesting, John.
3: Oh, boy.
0: You had both those scenarios, one near Larkspur and then the fire was outside of Puebla. I don't know. Man, a bear could really mess up your car, but then a fire.
3: Yes, it can.
0: That's also, I'm going to go, because the bear story's better, I'm going to go with the bear.
3: Okay.
0: As opposed to the car or the Jeep catching on fire.
3: Well, I guess we had both this morning, right? With the accident, that bear story, I-25. Let's see. It's going to be between Central Avenue at no, that's Pueblo. Hang on. That was between Greenland and Upper Lake Gulch Road on I-25 northbound. And it looks like that may have been already cleared. I'll check on that, but I think it's cleared. We're going to replace that with a crash on I-25 in town on 25 south at Woodman Road. That's creating slowing back to Briargate currently. And then we had a full I-25 northbound closure in Pueblo, north of Central, because of a vehicle fire, and that closure is still in effect at this point. 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
0: Man, and I'm apologizing this morning. I made a mistake. I've been corrected. I was talking earlier about a football coach who believed Elvis was still alive. And I thought it was Sam Weish of the Cincinnati Bengals. And he would leave tickets for Elvis, hoping he'd show up at one of the football games one day.
3: Oh.
0: And prove he's still alive. Because that was a thing back in the day. Celebrities that weren't dead, like Andy Kaufman and Elvis. And then, of course, it wasn't Hitler and Elvis living together in Argentina, right, I think, John, at one point.
3: Yep. Yeah.
0: Hello, Elvis. Why are you such a slob? Shut up, man. Go get me a peanut butter and bacon sandwich.
2: Oh, I can't believe you eat like that.
3: So bad for you.
0: Dude, that'd be a great little sitcom, right?
3: I know.
0: Elvis and Adolf, the TV show. Anyway, Lance corrected me. That was Coach Jerry Glanville, who coached the Oilers and then the Falcons for a while. He always had the black cowboy hat, I remember. It's like, it seems like all these coaches, the old school coaches, are all like real characters, almost like wrestling managers back in the day. And I double checked it. You are correct, sir. It was, in fact, Jerry Glanville who would leave tickets for the late Elvis Presley, and they were never collected, John, which I always thought was sad because they talk about it. It was like, and then I was just a kid. I was like, I would love to be at a football game. Knowing those tickets are just wasted every single week.
3: Right.
0: So thank you for the help there. Anytime you want to add or correct my dumb ass, you can do so on the text line, 719-633-KILO. Hey, don't boo me. You don't know kids. Powered by our friends at Epic Remedy. You can text anytime. And hold tight, 714. We'll conquer the song to listen for from Metallica. You could be a hero if you qualify today. So, full details next.
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0: All right, let's see. Still not quite 70 in the Springs. We're at 67. It is now 71 in Pueblo. It's 70 in Denver, so everyone's starting to join the club. And we'll keep going. We're going to see about 99 for Pueblo today, 92 for the Springs. But we could start to cool off a bit, see the 80s, maybe even like the mid-low 80s. By week's end, with a good chance of showers. The showers in the forecast starting tomorrow, so one more day of nothing. We had like one lightning and thunder strike down here on the south side yesterday. That was it. No rain, no nothing, just some wind and one big boom. And that's it. Pueblo also, chance of those showers in the forecast. Better chance starting, looks like, Thursday for Pueblo, but that's going to hold into the weekend. Maybe some 80-degree days for Pueblo, which is much needed. You guys been cooking. Been cooking, son. And that's it. 70 in Denver, 71 in Pueblo, 67 in the Springs. And let's jam one from Van Halen, and then we'll give you the Metallica song of the day. And we'll do it next here at Kilo.

0: 94.3 Kilo Van Halen. Still no word on when the discussion is going to come out with Diamond David Lee Roth, along with Alex Van Halen. They had a conversation on the 30th at some TED, it's a tech convention called TED. I was kind of familiar, unfamiliar until we heard about that pairing. So it still's not out there. Wow.
1: It still's not out there. When it still's gets there, I'll let you know.
0: In the meantime, my brain is slowly dying. Yeah, yeah. Because I'm getting a chance to pull these songs of the days is from Metallica. Your job, listen for this song to maybe get that trip to Vegas to see what's going to be the last Sphere show of this year. They got a couple to start next year as well, but it's going to be an excellent evening. I guarantee you that. Right, James? Yeah, yeah. So I've alluded to you're going to be a hero if you qualify today, because Hero of the Day is the song. Come on. You don't know, kids. This is difficult. And that's it. Hero of the Day from Metallica. You hear that? You hit up the Rock Lines. Caller 9 gets the golden ticket punched and will join us for the giveaway here in just a matter of a couple, 3 weeks now. We're there. We're heading toward the end of the Summer of the Sphere. So good luck and happy hunting. It's Metallica and Hero of the Day, the official song of the day here today. All right, let's see here. What else? We got freak news dead ahead. A dude who really loves his anime. Holy crap, and he's an adult. You're a grown-ass man, sir. What else here? The Boat Full of Cats. It's like some weird movie. Only in Florida. We'll punch someone's ticket directly to hell. And then a kid arrested over school photos. We got an end of an era. I don't know if it's going to work out well. Remember when Coca-Cola tried to change the official taste for the new Coke, and it crashed and it burned in horrible fashion? Another soda company's trying the same thing. Will it work? I guess we'll see. Hey, and speaking of burning, a lawsuit filed against a car company because the car's logo gets so hot it's branding people when they jump in their vehicle. Oh, man.
2: Oh, wow.
0: You can probably, Arizona boy, you can probably relate to that, right?
2: Holy cow. Yeah, it's already, driving around with oven mitts on.
0: Yeah, sometimes. I mean, that's actually legitimate. I've seen pictures of people having to rock oven mitts to hold on the steering wheel there in Arizona.
2: Yeah.
0: Crazy.
2: Yeah.
0: So all that and more comes your way here in just a few. Right now at 724, we do the traffic once again. Johnny, what are you looking at there, buddy?
2: Yes, sir. With the accident on I-25, southbound between North Academy and Woodman, still a factor. Expect slow and go in the area, but traffic is getting by. And a full closure of I-25 in Pueblo, 25 northbound between Central Avenue and Abriendo Avenue, but that was because of a vehicle fire. Both of those are still active at this point. Taking a look at conditions on Highway 115 past Turkey Canyon Ranch Road, past Rock Creek, on your way into Fort Carson. Looks good. Approaching from the north by South Academy, and you're in good form there as well. And then over on the east side, Highway 24 in the Falcon area, Woodman Road, let's see, inbound from Peyton is kind of busy right now, kind of steady. But on Woodman itself, eastbound, westbound, looks like the heavier side is going to be eastbound approaching Highway 24. 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
0: And thanks to Citizen Aspen. She texted in about that I-25 the Academy Woodman thing a few minutes ago. She's always checking in with those accents.
2: Right on.
0: She's a regular John Michaels.
2: Yeah, she is.
0: Only she's a girl.
2: Wow.
0: And then Jonathan checked in, too. He thinks that bear committed suicide by car. And he goes on to say, why else wouldn't that bear use the animal bridge?
2: Yeah.
0: Right? Did he not get the memo?
2: There's a sign and everything, right?
0: Right? It's only been in the news for, like, months. Only spent millions of dollars creating that bridge for animals to safely cross the interstate. What's up, stupid bear? That's funny. Jonathan throwing a bear under the bus, literally and figuratively here this morning.
2: Yeah.
0: No, I don't think it was a bear suicide by car. I think he just, bear didn't know that the land bridge was there. Or he's just a lazy ass bear. Maybe this point to that. Bears, it's a Gen Z bear. Oh, those bears. There's a land bridge right there. But like, I don't want to do a land bridge. And then to get what we had this morning. All right. Thanks for the text, Jonathan, you jackass. And feel free anytime. 719-633-KILO. In the meantime, Let's get ready. Freak news delivered next.
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94.3 Kino Rocks. We got the freak news just a couple minutes away from that. A mysterious boat full of cats. Another amazing animal. We're going to say goodbye to internet sensation from another country and welcome our very own internet sensation. So we got that. The story that they're portraying is really adorable. Kid being arrested on his first day back to school over back to school pictures. It's not really adorable, considering there's probably more important things that are going on. And then it's hot, man, so hot. A brand of automobile is being sued because their logo gets so hot on the seats, it is branding people. It's hot. So, we got all that and more coming up next. And to take us to the freak news party, check out the new one from The Warning. It's Kerosene here at Kilo.

0: 94.3 Kilo, new stuff from the morning there, and let's get into this here. Following, strange, it's true, it's the Kilo Freak News. And this week, delivered thanks to our friends there at Mother Muffs on the west side. 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More Crazy Tony karaoke tonight at Mother Muffs down on the west side. See the full menu, all the evening events, mothermuffs.com. And they're on West Colorado. Let's go for the free news. Today is National Son and Daughter's Day, which is not very much observed, right? I remember as a kid, I was always beating that drum. I was like, wait, we have, Mother's Day and Father's Day. Where's the day for us? It's today. But again, you're not going to get a card. You're not going to get no chocolates or flowers or nothing. I don't know. So, July, man, it's been hot. As a matter of fact, July 2026 is the hottest month ever recorded here in the United States of America. It's so hot. How hot is it? People are being branded by their cars. And now there's actually a lawsuit. Two individuals are now filing lawsuits against Mercedes. The class action lawsuit claims that they've suffered second-degree burns from the AMG logo on the driver's seat. The logo gets super hot from exposure to the sun, and then you sit on it. If you have any exposed flesh, you're getting branded. But that's pretty cool, right? They have the Mercedes logo branded on your ass. So they argued the front seats of certain Mercedes have a design defect where the raised metallic logo is reasonably expected to come into contact with the upper back, neck, or shoulder. Saw that? You get a good, cool back or back of your neck brand? That's pretty good. They want Mercedes to compensate for them and medical expenses, pain and suffering, and emotional distress. I'm scared to sit in my car now. We'll see where that one goes. We're going to hold on to that for the Law Frog when we get it. McDividend for a few weeks. I have to talk more about that one, that legitimate or not. All right, out of the how hot is it stories, into the back to school.
1: Back to school. To prove to Dad that I'm not a fool.
0: Double up. Billy Madison. Fifth grader celebrated his first day at school by being arrested. And they paint this as a cute story. It's a mother right here in Colorado. She wanted to take a photo of her son on the first day of fifth grade, but he was throwing a fit and refused. It's like, all right, well, right there, that's strike one. That's not cute. A kid throwing a fit so much just over a picture. So she actually turned to the police for help. Kind of jokingly, she saw a cop on the way to school, told the cop about the situation. The officer turned on his lights and then, quote unquote, arrested the kid. Put him in handcuffs, informed him that refusing your mom a first day of school picture is in fact against the law. Like I said, all kind of tongue-in-cheek, but there's probably more important things that cop could have been doing than fake arresting a fifth grader who's a little too immature to even snap a picture. I don't find it very cute. Maybe that's just me. Let's see, what else? This is like a Wes Anderson movie. What the hell? So, a boat was empty, drifting, except for the fact that it had 50 cats in it. 50. They were discovered off the shores of Owen Beach. This is in Washington State. This was Thursday morning. And now authorities are trying to figure out what the hell. What's going on? Who owns the boat? How did 50 cats get on board? How long have they been out there? Was there only two cats to begin with and now there's 50? Were they out there for several years? There's like a Wes Anderson movie right there, right? That's a weird one. We'll have to keep eyes on this story. See if we can get any more details here in future editions. Hey, only in Florida. Someone getting a special place in hell. A Florida funeral home was vandalized. Vandals damaged three of the vehicles, including a hearse. The hearse was keyed, and then the tires were also slashed on the vehicles for some reason. You think it's another, maybe it's another funeral home? Trying to cripple them, get their business? We've had crazy stories about funeral homes, right? Wouldn't be surprised. So this is a grown-ass man. Clip over to his quote here. A Houston man is in trouble after threatening the governor's office This is over a law that the man allegedly said prevented him from watching his anime. Dude really loves his anime. And to keep in mind, this is a, 35-year-old adult. And the message that he left via phone, I'm going to have to edit a little bit here. Don't know which one of you sons of bitches passed this mother effing bill to get this damn crap blocking my mother effing anime. But you whole ass mofos need to unpass this crap. Y'all are effing ridiculous with your bitch asses. My Google account says I'm effing over the age of 18 and your dumb ass is passing these dumb ass laws. I'm a effing stab every goddamn one of you bitches. Unlock my effing anime. End quote, sir. That's a little excessive over cartoons, right? So anyway, that led him into the trouble he's currently facing. We wish him a speedy recovery. Time to get healthy, bro. Is it going to work? End of an era. 7-Up is changing its formula. No longer a lemon-lime soda. It's now a lime-lemon soda. And that'll take effect on everything across the board. The 7-Up Zero Sugar Cherry 7-Up Zero Sugar Cherry. And we'll be hitting stores soon. They want more zip, more lime than lemon. We'll see if it works. It did not work for Coca-Cola years ago. I don't know if there's a fan base is feverish for 7-Up. But I'm not sure. We'll see, I guess. And then wrap up with sad news, good news. Sad news is a bald eagle that was all the sensation for years. Jackie has passed away. She raised a few eaglets in Big Bear with her partner Shadow and was on camera and people would follow her and her babies. And unfortunately, she passed away after receiving care at Animal Care Center. She was involved in a fight with other eagles and was found to be very sick. We tried to bring her back and it did not happen. But it's good news. We can replace our nation's eagle, Jackie. And we can tell that that Asian pygmy hippo, Mooding, to slide off. Look out, Mooding, because the Toronto Zoo is celebrating the arrival of an endangered pygmy hippo. Newborn on its feet within 15 minutes and nursing in just a few hours after being born. Staff of the zoo says mother and calf are doing well, and the birth is significant because, A, they're adorable, but B, there's only an estimated 2,000 to 3,000 pygmy hippos that actually remain in the wild. So keeping the species alive and adorable. Naming rights soon to be determined. And that is all, my friend. We wrap it up. Strange and true for your Tuesday. That's the Kilo Freak News.
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0: That's the Metallica song of the day. If you didn't know, Cameron knows. She's caller number 9. What's going on?
1: I'm getting ready for work.
0: Cool. All right. And you're also asking James Hetfield if you're caller number 9. Ask away, Tamara.
1: Am I caller number 9?
2: Yeah, yeah!
0: You did it, Tamara. Good job. Good for you. You've been trying very hard?
1: Yeah.
0: Have you got any? Have you actually gotten through? You just get busy signal most of the time.
1: Just a busy signal.
0: Nice. So the first time you break through, you're number 9. Good. That's hard work gets paying off. All right. Well, you finally relaxed a little bit, Tamara. You're in.
1: Cool. Thank you.
0: We got your name on the VIP list, and we got just a few weeks before we give this thing away. All right.
1: All right. I'll be there.
0: All right. Yeah, you will be. So relax, kick back, and then now you know. Hero of the day. It's the song you're looking for today. Now, let's get busy. Time to jump through those headlines here. 7:54, we start you with traffic here this morning. And then Summer has an update about that barbecue there in Pueblo you were dealing with earlier, John. Looks like, how long? Shut down?
3: Shut down till noon.
4: Wow.
0: That's quite a barbecue.
3: I guess it was a semi-truck.
0: Ooh. So. Yeah. Semi-truck.
3: That'll do it.
0: Always pulls that trick, right? All right. So there you go. That'll be with us through the morning then, Johnny.
4: All right, let me take a look and see what I can see with my cameras. I don't see the backup, but I do see that it is still a full closure because I see no traffic. I-25 in Pueblo still closed northbound between Central Avenue and Abriendo Avenue. And that's where this vehicle fired. Abriendo. Let's see. No slowing to report. Let's see if you roll into town proper. Looks good from the south. And no slowing on Highway 115. I was just taking a look at the west side. Wanted to finish that through Cascade. Looks pretty good right now. Manitou and into town. 21st Street's going to be a single cycle light. No surprises there and no backup. 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
0: 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Summer Justice, what's up in the news?
3: Yeah, about 40 acres burned yesterday afternoon south of the Colorado Springs Airport. The El Paso County Sheriff's Office said that call came in at about 2:20 p.m. and a large fire was reported burning in a field east of Grinnell Boulevard and Bradley Road. The neighborhood directly north of Bradley was evacuated. Many of the calls to dispatchers reported the fire was caused by lightning. However, the cause is still under investigation. No houses were damaged in the fire. And again, estimated about 40 acres burned.
0: And it got there fast.
3: Yes, it did. The Washington Post reports that President Trump secretly flew out of last month's NATO summit in Turkey on an alternate military aircraft due to an Iranian assassination threat. The operation involved a ruse where journalists and some White House staff believed they were on the same plane as Trump. After boarding Air Force One, Trump was secretly transferred to a smaller plane via an airport catering truck.
0: Hey, a little switcheroo.
3: The White House did not directly address the report, but issued a statement highlighting that it uses every tool at its disposal to address threats on the president, and the Secret Service has not commented. The Garfield County Sheriff's Office said the son of Representative Lauren Boebert was arrested on Sunday on charges of sexual exploitation of a child. 21-year-old Tyler Boebert is facing 3 charges of that, 1 for enticing or inducing, 1 for intent, and 1 for videos. He's also facing 2 charges of contributing to the delinquency of a minor. According to online reports, the charges stem from an incident that started on January 1st, 2024. Lauren Boebert released a statement about the charges saying, quote, "I love my son, and we take these allegations very seriously, and I pray for everyone affected during this challenging time." And a former Canadian flight attendant pled guilty to posing as a pilot to take hundreds of free flights on U.S. Airlines.
0: Hey, it's the Catch Me If You Can guy we talked about a while back, huh?
3: Yeah, so this guy's 34 years old. He was arrested in Hawaii. He'll be sentenced in December. He's facing up to 20 years in prison and a fine of up to $250,000. According to reports, he issued or he used that fake employee ID to obtain free flights between January of 2020 and October of 2024. He also posed as a flight attendant, though he was not working as one at the time.
0: So he's never actually tried to fly the plane, but he was just kind of dressing up saying,
3: free flights.
0: You're my deadhead.
3: Get that jump seat.
0: And then it's, whose fault is it if he pulls it off for almost 5 years?
3: Yeah.
0: Right? It's like you need to take a little bit of a blame there. Sports, we start with the Rockies, who get pwned by a former Rocky, Nolan Arenado, who strikes a grand slam home run in the first inning in Arizona, and then the Diamondbacks never look back. It ends 9-0, and that was, I think, being kind to the Rockies. So two more to go there in the desert, still a total of 5 to go, and they've won 1 in the last, 6-7 games. Let's see, Broncos fixing to start day 10 of training camp. They're counting down to the first official play. They'll travel to Arizona Friday night for a game versus the Cardinals. Then next Friday, they'll be at home versus Green Bay. And then the last preseason game the following Friday, the 28th, they'll be home versus Minnesota. And then get ready, it gets real for the first Monday Night Football of the season. Broncos in Kansas City versus the Chiefs. Still no word whether or not Pat Mahomes will start the season or if they're going to take a few weeks off. Coming off that knee injury from last season. And a Little League World Series scandal. A judge has actually reissued a chance for a group of Little Leaguers who are supposed to be 10 years and under to still compete. A team from Tulsa was disqualified after they could not prove the age of one of the players. And this has been a common theme in many, many years of this Little League World Series. There's some kids that have mustaches and they're supposed to be under 10. That's not quite right. So the judge has issued basically a proclamation saying, nope, you cannot ban them. They'll be able to play. So a team, West Texas, who already beat another team, Louisiana, on Monday to move on, has now been revoked. And they have to play this Tulsa team to determine who will actually move on.
3: Greasy.
0: Yeah, right. And they're saying that, you know, the judge probably has ties to someone who's big ups. And this is not the first time that this has happened. But just all kinds of sports. It's all greasy summer. All greasy. Let's see here. We're done with that. Let's get into the forecast here.
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6: Hey there, Fox 21 Storm Team Meteorologist Nick Temple here, and happy Tuesday. It's going to be another warm one by the time we get to the afternoon hours. We'll be into the low 90s in the Pikes Peak region, and if you're traveling south to Pueblo, close to the 100-degree mark once again for a hot afternoon. Heat advisory will be in place from 11 a.m. to 7 p.m., and what that means is if you'll be outside for a prolonged period of time, make sure you're taking all the proper precautions. There could be a couple isolated showers and storms just like yesterday. I wouldn't bet on them, but the showered storm chance does increase as we go into Wednesday and through the later parts of the week. Overnight temperatures tonight will fall into the 60s.
3: 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It's currently 74 in Colorado Springs, 75 in both Pueblo and Denver, and it's 801 and 94.3 Kilo.
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0: 94.3 Kilo Rocks. And, of course, those guys, part of the next Pie Night, which we will conquer coming up this Saturday. Details here in a moment about how you can get your five-finger death punch Kilo Pie glasses and delicious beer and great food. So that's in a moment. Also, take a look at traffic in a second. We got problems in Pueblo. Northbound Carbecue is going to lead to problems through the morning show into the almost to the noon hour, probably. By the way, traffic this hour coming to you from the brand new scratch game from the Colorado Lottery. They've teamed up with the Broncos for this brand new Bronco Blitz scratch game. We'll get ready for the first game this Friday. It is available now. Top prize, $100,000. Plus, this is pretty funny, 50 prizes at $5,280, which is, of course, a mile. How many feet in a mile? 5,280. So great way to show off your Broncos team pride this fall and snag some cash to buy yourself all the cool Broncos stuff you need for the season. Got to be 18 to play, and it's available now with Broncos Blitz Scratcher from the Colorado Lottery. And let's do that. Aforementioned traffic. Shawn Michaels looking outside for us again this morning. What's the latest there, buddy?
1: Yes, sir. With the closure of I-25 northbound in Pueblo, the closure between Grand Central and Abriendo Avenue because of a vehicle fire, a big rig fire. So this is going to be a while. Like Ross just said, maybe all the way up to noon today for the investigation and the cleanup on 25 northbound. Follow the detour in the meantime, my friends, and let's take a look at some surface streets. Right now, let's see, the major intersections along Academy. I was just taking a look at Academy Maysland, Academy Platt, both looking very good, kind of light at Austin at Stetson. No big deal there. Let's see, no long waits. Even on the interstate right now, I-25 northbound, kind of in a traffic lull with lighter traffic between Woodman and Fillmore. So if you have to be on the road right now, not a lot's in your way. 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That's traffic on the Rock Station 94.3 Kilo.
0: And we got, I think, another freshie, too. Colleen just texted in.
2: Look out!
0: Oh, man! The fresh crash east of Shelton and Jetwing on Shelton. Oh, that doesn't sound good. I think that's me after drinking too much whiskey and beer on a Saturday night. So, there you go. Colleen, thanks for checking in. John will look into that, and we'll get an update here when next we speak. Now, as far as the Pint Night goes, again, it is this Saturday from 5 to 7. Going to be a Brews Ale House there in the heart of the Riverwalk in scenic Pueblo, Colorado. And the last one, believe it or not. So we'll give out tickets for the show, Death Punch at Red Rocks. That show's coming up soon, too, now. We're less than a month out, the 8th of September. So get those tickets, the first pair at $5.50 and the other pair at $6.50. And then we'll have the limited edition Kilo Death Punch pint glasses. Those are first come, first serve. We'll open those boxes and start handing them out right at 6. So make sure you're there a little bit before that. And all of it there at 120 East Riverwalk in Pueblo. It's brewsalehouse.com. If you want more specifics as far as directions go, easy to find. There's tons of parking. There's a parking lot right across the street. And the food, what delicious stuff, man. They got premium burgers. They got some solid beers. I still note the fact I went to the Big Bear Beer Fest years ago, and every time I'd have this crazy great beer, I'm like, man, who's this? Oh, Brews Ale House. Oh, this is a great beer. Who's this? Brews Ale House. It became a common theme. And then their bakery looks like it's turning out just as good of stuff. I was going to buy a sourdough loaf last time we were there giving away. That was a trip to Vegas, I think, for the Sick New World show. And I was like, oh, man, they had these great loaves. But by the time we wrapped up the broadcast, they were all gone, man. They'd been pillaged. So solid food, solid drink, just a really cool place. And that's the deal. We'll also leave behind some throwback Kilo logo Brews Ale House logo glasses. You can buy those behind the bar for $9.43, like we've been doing the entire summer. But this is it. The last stop for Pint Nights 2026. 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
0: All right, let's see here. Colleen shot in a text about an accident. Shelton, let's see here. Shelton Jetwing. On Shelton, and it's for reals. You just shot a picture of it as well. So John with the latest there. And thank you for the help. Anytime you want to add to the show, correct me if I'm wrong. Feel free. Or just shoot an obscenity. That's a thing, too. I love coming to the mornings. Just random curse words. So the text line always available, 719-633-KILO. As far as your forecast goes, one more warm one here today, then we'll slowly cool off a bit. Chance of showers start to get in the mix with a better chance starting tomorrow. There's a slight chance. What our friends at Fox say, yeah, don't bet on it, but there's a chance today. But tomorrow, Thursday, Friday, Saturday, Sunday, Monday, all with rain in the forecast and temperatures into the weekend, we could see maybe the 70s in the Springs, maybe the 80s in Pueblo for our highs, which it has been a while. So there you go, 75 in the Springs right now, 78 in Pueblo.

0: 94.3 Keto, one of the few men on this planet that had the chance to call Ozzy Osbourne boss. There's Zach Wilde and Black Label. It is 8:28. You got the Keto Morning Show hanging with you here. Busy one as far as traffic goes. So Colleen's looking to take your job, I think, this morning. John, she's the one who called in or texted in the accident, Jetwing and Shelton. And then she sent a picture. Well, I thought was that accident. And no, that's a totally different wreck. Left lane, westbound circle towards I-25, which makes you wonder, do you think Colleen's just driving around, knocking people off the road, taking pictures of the accident, and then reporting them to our text line? You think there's a chance?
1: Oh, boy.
0: It's like the guy that owns the window company and then spends his nights throwing bricks through other people's business windows. Right? You're just like, you're self-fulfilling prophecy right there.
2: Yep.
0: So she claims that you owe her a coffee.
2: Oh, boy.
0: John, you owe Colleen a coffee, John.
2: Okay.
0: Ooh, yeah. So, we've had quite a bit of stuff. And then that thing in Pueblo was started as just an innocent car on fire. Has turned into a full thing. And you've been a busy guy. What's the latest?
2: We'll see if Colleen, coffees are normally three accidents. So
0: It's coffee. And then you get a coffee and a scone if you can get six accidents.
2: Right.
0: So knock a few more people off the road this morning, Colleen, and you're good there.
2: A crash at Shelton at Jetwing that is confirmed, and also an accident on Circle at I-25. What is going on today with this Tuesday? And we have a highway closure in Pueblo that remains. I-25 northbound is shut down between Central Avenue and Abriendo Avenue because of a big rig fire, and that cleanup's going to take a while. So just follow the posted detour. Taking a look at conditions, where's my surface streets? There it is. Highway 24, Garrett, looking pretty good right now. Highway 24, Mark Sheffield's a little bit busy. And on the Powers Corridor, Powers Platte, running heavy southbound. Powers at Fountain, I don't see a whole lot of change up there. Powers North, Carefree, where we normally see heavy northbound traffic. Right now, it's the southbound side that's running a little bit busier. 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
0: All right, cool. Hey, a VIP line is going off. I assume it's our guy, Greg Warren, who's going to be performing here at Looney's this weekend. We talked to him last year when he dropped his latest special. We'll get to know that guy all over again. Comedian Greg Warren joins us next.
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3: All right, our next guest joined us last year when his brand-new comedy special hit the world by web. And then we talked about his extensive touring. And finally, Greg Warren coming to town. A couple shows at Looney's here this weekend on Sunday, as a matter of fact. The Tour Machine joins us this morning from, what did you say, St. Louis? That's your home base?
13: That's home base, man. Rarely here, but I'm here.
3: Yeah. Greg Warren, our guest. And you said you got a good memory. You said you've been here about 25 years ago. You remember doing a guest spot at Looney's.
13: Man, I did a guest spot at a club in Colorado Springs, I think. Maybe, I don't know. Now I'm thinking about it. I think I'm wrong.
3: I'm all flossing your history and your knowledge. Like, wow, you're a smart guy, Greg Warren. You know everything. What a good memory. And maybe not.
13: I don't think I've played there, but I'm pretty excited about it. I got to open for Nate a couple months ago in Colorado Springs. It was a really, really fun show. It's like, I think it was like on a Monday night or something. It was crazy.
3: Huh.
13: We sold out the early show on Sunday, so we added another one.
3: Good deal.
13: There's still some tickets left for that.
3: Yeah, it's a cool place, man. That thing's legendary. I remember... this precedes the comedy boom. So like all these big names would roll through this town, which was at that time, well, we're not exactly a monster town right now, but it was a very small town, but it was one of the few that would actually have a comedy club. So Looney's would bring in all the biggest names. I remember when I was younger, I said, no way, we're hearing stories about some of these big names that would actually play there.
13: Yeah.
3: It's cool.
13: Yeah, that's a cool thing about, comedy. It's a pretty young art form. So like if you go to any of these comic clubs across country, you're going to see like Jerry Seinfeld's headshot in there, you know?
3: Yeah. I remember like first time I saw like, George Carlin and stuff like that. It's like, wow, that's that guy. That's that guy right there. Who are your favorites as when you're growing up when you were a kid?
13: I mean, Eddie Murphy was the first guy that I sort of like really was like, wow, him doing characters. And then my uncle gave me a Bob Newhart, like cassette tape, I think it was at the time, and I really, really liked.
3: Dude, Bob Newhart is like sneaky funny, huh?
13: I think he's extremely good. I really, really identified with him a lot. And then, I went to college, and there was a comedy club in the town that I worked in. So I saw a lot of guys come through there that were great.
3: Huh.
13: Some you would know their names, some you wouldn't, but they're really, really. I fell in love with it probably in college a little bit.
3: So I want to talk about your tour schedule a little bit, too. We were talking off the air and mentioned, everyone wants to be a comedian now. It's like the hottest thing in the world, and everyone thinks it's so easy because you just put a video of you doing funny stuff on the internet. And next thing you know, you're rich, you're famous, you're touring the world. And there's a lot of work that goes into this thing. Talk about like a...
13: Well, there were some interim steps for me. I can tell you that. I don't think...
3: Well, you started with a real job. I mean, you had like a corporate gig. We talked about...
13: Yeah, I worked for Procter & Gamble. I was in sales, consumer products.
3: And we talked about the... What are the chips now? The chips in the tube. Oh, Pringles.
13: I can't believe that you really couldn't come up with a name Pringles.
3: Dude, I don't eat Pringles. I never really, like, because, like, in your bit you're talking about, they're not really potatoes.
13: It's a can or a canister. It's not a tube. You're making it sound like a tube, making it sound like a toothpaste, which it we is. Did sell. We sold Crest, but, yeah, come on, man. It's a tube?
3: Pringles, it's a tube of potato flakes that are stuffed together.
13: It's a cylindrical can. It's the most protected chips in that aisle.
3: I saw some comedian had a bit that he believed that they originally wanted to be a tennis ball manufacturer.
13: That's Mitch Hedberg. That's
3: is that an old Mitch Hedberg?
13: That's Mitch Hedberg. It's a famous Mitch joke and one of my favorite comedians ever.
3: Dude, that guy was wild, right?
13: Yeah, so that was, amazing. That was really, really nice guy too, man.
3: Really?
13: Yes, very good guy, man. I got to open for him early in my career and could not have been cooler.
3: Was he weird 24/7? I've always wondered about that. Was he always kind of an oddball, or is that just a character he would turn on and off?
13: I mean, I think every comedian that's any good, it's like a heightened version of themselves, you know? So, he's not the guy that he is. He's not doing one-liners off stage all the time, but he saw the world differently. That was for sure.
3: Yeah, a little bit.
13: Yeah.
3: That's awesome. That's why I guess that's one of the perks of being around for so long, getting to kind of experience all this stuff, huh?
13: Yeah, I've gotten to meet some pretty cool people.
3: That's a fun part of the job. Our guest, Greg Warren, again, a couple shows on Sunday, but the first one, you said the early one's already sold out, right?
13: Yes, the early one sold out, but there is tickets left for the late one. It's not that late. I think the early one is at like, I think their late one's at like 7:45 or something like that.
3: Cool. And you can, we'll put up some links on the website if you want to soak in the specials. They stream free on the YouTube. My favorite, Where the Field Corn Grows. The Champ, also solid work. And
13: thanks, buddy.
3: You have this bit about coaches, which is spot on. Anyone who's ever played sports in junior high, high school. And so I figured you're a sports guy, and we were talking about, the Little League scandal. I'm convinced ever since the badminton scandal in the Olympics, I've kind of jumped into the camp where everything is fixed. And you seem to know a lot about Little League baseball.
13: Well, I think I know a lot of it. I went to the Cardinal game last night, actually. I know a decent amount about baseball. I'm a big baseball fan. Because I knew the name of the guy.
3: The part of the Danny cheating scandal.
13: Almonte,
3: yeah, years ago.
13: That was, 37 and playing in the Little League World Series.
3: Yeah. And it's been a thing, if you're unfamiliar, the Little League World Series, it's for kids 10 and under, and you have to prove their age, but every year there's at least one kid that looks like he's very much more mature than every other boy on that field. And usually it's like, my name is Don Juan, I'm from Puerto Rico. It's like, how old are you, Don? I am 8 years old. It's like, no, you're not.
13: Yeah.
3: So his team from Tulsa got banished because he couldn't prove the age of one of their players. So they were kicked out of the tournament. And then they had a judge reinstate their status. And they get to play a team that had already won and it was already going to go to the next level. And so people are screaming foul. And some people are saying that maybe that judge is getting paid by someone who's tied into that Tulsa team. But it's youth. It's 10 years of younger youth baseball. It's kind of... Everything's corrupt, Greg.
13: Yeah, you know where these kids get the training for lying about their age is at the Golden Corral, where 10 and under get in for free. The mom, they're like, yeah. How old is he? He's nine. He's nine, ma'am? He's nine. He's smoking cigarettes and he's got a full beard. He's nine. I done told you he's nine.
3: Dude, they've spread that line so much they think it's real. So suddenly when they get to that, he's only nine. Yeah. That's probably true. Good job. Look at you, Greg. Good job. What, do you do this professionally or something, bro?
13: I try, man. I try. I don't know. professional never really, I don't know. That's a tough term to put with what I do. But yeah, I think I've gotten a certain amount of competency over the years. Yeah. Come find out.
3: Yeah, you're in for a great night, I guarantee. Even if you're suspect at all, I mean, I think that little bit about the Golden Corral should have sealed the deal. But if there's any question in your mind whether or not you want to go see this guy, check out the specials. We'll put a couple links up. You can go to the website, too, gregwarrencomedy.com. Links to all the social media stuff that he does and all the video links to his YouTube page there as well. But soak it in. I'm sorry about not remembering what the hell Pringles were called. I know it helped get you to where you are today, Greg.
13: You didn't know the brand name, and then you said they were in a tube. It's
3: horrible.
13: Offensive to somebody who dedicated their life to that brand.
3: Greg, next time, I tell you what, next time, I'll try harder.
13: Okay, man. Okay, me too.
3: Oh, man, I appreciate you. We'll keep the comedy alive, and we'll see you in our metropolis come Sunday.
13: Yeah, it's always nice to talk to you. Thanks for having me on,
3: man. Anytime, Greg. Anytime. Greg Warren, our guest again, online, gregwarrencomedy.com for more. And stick around. We got those headlines. We're going to fire those up next here at Kilo.

0: 94.3 Kilo Faith No More. And who's got two thumbs? He's wearing flannel. He's excited about the upcoming tour with those guys. It's me. It's this guy right here. So they've tried to pull off a couple tours. They've had a date or two, but the big blown tours have failed. Most recently, Mike Patton noting mental health problems. Everyone can relate to that, right? But it looks like they're good, and they're set to go for next year. Extensive tour with Faith No More. Finally get to see them, I hope. All right, stick around. We got those headlines to discuss here next. And then what do we still got? Let's see. Metallica song of the day. We've taken care of that. Avenged Sevenfold tickets. We got those out the door. Got some freebies out the door early this morning for Mother Muffs. Still to come, though. We got a pair of these tickets for A-Ron Lewis. We announced that show yesterday. It's a November date in Pueblo Memorial Hall. And not even on sale yet. On sale Friday. So you're going to beat the box office. We'll get you a pair of those tickets next hour. So keep it locked to the Kilo Morning Show.
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0: 94.3 Keto Rock in the Park, and they have a movie coming out highlighting the reassembly of the band and the tour. They got a whole thing, just like Ghost is putting out their second tour movie. The rock stars just like to see themselves big.
1: On the big screen.
0: Right? Look at me, look at me.
1: It's my nostrils.
0: So those are a couple of things working their way toward the theaters. Are they going to be a Spider-Man movie? No, probably not. But still pretty cool to have rock fans on the big screen. All right, we're there. It's 8:54. Let's wrap up the headlines. The fourth and final reality check of the morning goes now. We wrap up the traffic first, or we probably do not wrap up the traffic because we've had our share of it today, and that includes Pueblo. That carbecue has turned into an extended thing, huh, John?
2: Yes, it certainly has. It was a big rig fire, I-25 northbound in Pueblo. 25 north is now closed. All the northbound lanes between Central and Abriendo Avenue. This is for vehicle cleanup and, of course, the ongoing investigation. Until about noon, let's see, we also had a crash reported on Circle, southbound between Hancock and Janitel. Watch for slowing in that stretch southbound. A collision on Austin Bluffs, eastbound, just east of Nevada Avenue, blocks the right lane of eastbound. And a collision on Shelton at Jetwing. So a lot of activity has broken loose in this latter part of the cruise this morning, unfortunately. That's what we're dealing with, having that accident, that circle at I-25. Yeah, I don't think it's affecting 25. I'm looking at that area right now, and traffic looks like it's moving nicely on the north end of town. 25 inbound past Woodman to Garden of the Gods to, let's see, Fillmore, and we're in good shape there as well. So some parts are going to be rough for you still, and other parts are recovering nicely from the rush hour. 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You know how some places have that secret menu? Well, this is not that menu. It's the Cantina menu, and it's only at Taco Bell. 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That's traffic on the Rock Station, 94.3 Kilo.
0: Thank you, sir. Let's do the rest of the goods now.
3: Now, it's a Kilo reality check.
0: 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And last round, Summer Justice with the news.
4: Yeah, about 40 acres burned yesterday afternoon south of the Colorado Springs Airport. The El Paso County Sheriff's Office said they got the call about 2:20 p.m. about a large fire reported burning in a field east of Grinnell Boulevard and Bradley Road. The neighborhood directly north of Bradley was evacuated. Many of the calls into dispatchers reported the fire was caused by lightning. However, the cause is still under investigation. No houses were damaged in the fire. And again, it estimated to burn 40 acres. The Mesa County Coroner's Office released new information about a deadly crash that killed five teenagers over the weekend. According to the release, all five people inside the vehicle were 17-year-old boys from Grand Junction. The crash happened late Saturday night when the vehicle left the roadway and crashed off a cliff, and now the crash remains under investigation. And a yacht owned by Mark Zuckerberg didn't respond immediately to a call for help from a skiff that ran out of fuel off the coast of Alaska. But a maritime law expert said they may not have been obligated to because the Coast Guard did not determine the boat was in distress. The expert said that also the call for help didn't sound like an urgent Mayday emergency call. A spokesperson for the Meta CEO said the crew didn't immediately hear that radio call for help. By the time it did, another nearby ship had already rendered assistance. There you go.
0: Mayday, mayday. La, la, la, la, la, la, la.
4: Got techno music playing in the background.
0: Wait a second. You're saying billionaires don't care about regular people? My mind has been totally blown. All right, let's jump into sports. Baseball, not good for the Rockies. They continue a spiral downward since the All-Star break. They get roughed up in Arizona last night. Former Rocky Nolan Arenado gets his grand slam home run in the first to start the scoring frenzy. And a total of 9 runs scored by the D-backs. 9-0 is how it ends. Game 1 in Arizona. 2 more to go there. And then 3 more in San Francisco before the Rockies are back home. What else here? As far as NFL goes, day 10 underway there for training camp for the Broncos. They got official play this week, though, with the game versus Arizona. They'll travel to Arizona Friday. And then following Friday, home versus Green Bay. And then the next Friday after that, home versus Minnesota. Those are the 3 preseason games. And then Monday Night Football is where the Broncos will start versus the Chiefs at Arrowhead. And then Little League World Series scandal is underway. If you missed the story, imagine this. So last night, Texas West defeats Louisiana 4-1 and punched their ticket into the actual tournament. Amazing for those kids, right? And they wake up this morning learning that a judge has reinstated a Tulsa, Oklahoma team that was kicked out of the tournament because they couldn't prove the age of a player, so he was deemed ineligible. So they were DQ'd, but a judge gave them a temporary restraining order to reinstate. So now they, thanks to that judge who may or may not be on the take, will be having to play Texas West, and they'll have to play again here to see if they can get in there. Now, if Texas West wins and they move to Philadelphia or Pennsylvania, wherever the tournament is, that's not going to be a story. But if they get upset here and this team wins, oh, man, this isn't going away. It's really kind of ugly because this is we're talking 10-year-old kids. Well, obviously, they slip in some 18-year-olds every once in a while. But and that's kind of where the controversy is here. But it's happened before. Just ugly. 10-year-old kids. It's not that big of a deal. But
4: no.
0: To some, it is. So we'll have that score, I guess, for you here later in the week. Now, the forecast.
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5: Hey there, Fox 21 Storm Team meteorologist Nick Tipple here, and happy Tuesday. It's going to be another warm one by the time we get to the afternoon hours. We'll be into the low 90s in the Pikes Peak region, and if you're traveling south to Pueblo, close to the 100-degree mark once again for a hot afternoon. Heat advisory will be in place from 11 a.m. to 7 p.m., and what that means is if you'll be outside for a prolonged period of time, make sure you're taking all the proper precautions. There could be a couple isolated showers and storms just like yesterday. I wouldn't bet on them, but the shower and storm chance does increase as we go into Wednesday and through the later parts of the week. Overnight temperatures tonight will fall into the 60s.
4: 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It's currently 80 in the Springs, 82 in both Pueblo and Denver, and it's 901 on 94.3 Kilo.
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finish a hike? Got that promotion? Or did you just wake up on time today? You deserve a beer and a burger. At Brew's Ale House. 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

0: 94.3 Keto Rocks. It's Godsmack and still on the way with them and the Stone Temple Pilots. This is like back-to-back nights. I think it's a Death Punch into that one, I think. Hold on. Let me turn my attention to the very long concert list. Yeah, so Death Punch is on Tuesday night, the 8th. And then the following night, Godsmack, Stone Temple Pilots at the Junkyard. So easily double dip, get yourself a place, hang out. I mean, if you really want to camp in Denver, you pretty much could. Starts with the Hailstorm Baby Metal Show. That's September 2nd. Then Death Punch, then Godsmack, then that Zombie Manson show is on Saturday the 12th. Date with Ministry, which has become more interesting because Ministry announcing their last album comes out here Halloween. And then the tour will wrap up the band, kind of like Megadeth's doing. So Ministry has announced dates in Europe for next year. But right now, nothing in the States. So could this be the last Ministry show? Maybe. But it's at Red Rock, so it's going to be cool anyway. Even if it's not the last Ministry show, still going to be cool. And then still in that month, Killswitch Machine Head. And then it wraps up on the 28th of September with Breaking Benjamin, Chevelle Starset. That is a busy month. And we'll be conquering tickets for all those shows. Don't you worry, man. As far as this week, we got Nonpoint tickets coming up Thursday. They got a sheep show that's almost upon us. So we got those that did here on the morning show this week. We've got Avenged Sevenfold tickets and then also Aaron Lewis tickets. We announced that show yesterday right around this time. Mr. Lewis bringing his acoustic, kind of like a spoken word acoustic tour. It rolls through Pueblo. I want to say 11-5. Go to the website. I don't run on the internet, so I'm not nearly as smart as the computer. I'm pretty sure that's the date. But regardless, he's going to be playing some deep cuts and telling you stories behind all the songs and 100% acoustics. That should be really cool. I mentioned Godsmack did something like that years ago at the City Odd, and it was spectacular. So we'll get to those tickets here sometime this hour. And then all the way through the week, we got you covered here on the morning show with those Avenged and Aaron Lewis tickets. And then Thursday for the ticket window for Nonpoint. There's the future, my friend. Ticket windows this month, by the way, coming to you from our buddies at McCloskey Motors with two locations on Academy, including McCloskey Truck Town. And online, they rock at Big Joe Auto and all the concerts. If you want dates and links to all the tickets, we got you. Just go to Kilo 943.
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0: Let's see here. Forecast here in a second. Real quick, I got to give props to, who was it here? Citizen Stefan. We were talking about this scandal. Scandal rocking the world of Little League Baseball. 10-year-old kids where there's a guy that couldn't prove the age. And this is a very common theme in kids' sports for whatever reason. Because adults are gross. Probably that's probably the reason. But Stefan saying, reminds me of Carlos in the movie Benchwarmers. I totally forgot about that. It was a guy, a little kid who had a mustache. Good call, buddy. Nice. You're on it. Just like Greg Warren last hour. Sharp. You are sharp. All right, let's see here. As far as the forecast goes, one more gross one here today. Not quite as gross as yesterday, but close. Like instead of 101 Pueblo, you'll have 99. And likewise for the Springs, we'll see just a few degrees cooler. Chance of showers, though, start to get in the mix more so tomorrow. I mean, the folks at Fox 21 News saying could see some stuff roll through today. We wouldn't bet on it, I think is what he said, Nick's official verbiage. And yesterday we had a few cracks of thunder, and of course lightning maybe caused that fire near the airport yesterday, which, man, that blew up fast. So chance, slight chance today, better chance though tomorrow and Thursday and Friday and Saturday and Sunday and Monday. And temperatures in the weekend, we could see the 70s and as far as our highs, which is, I can't remember the last time the 70s were our high. And then Pueblo, you will also cool down. Not quite as low as the 70s, but you could see the low 80s possible here over the next several days. There you go. Right now we got 84 in Pueblo, it is 82 in the Springs.
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94.3 Kino Rock for Zeppelin. Let's see here. Coming up, the stuff we missed. It's the crap we had no time for here in a few moments. Tragic passing from a movie I'm sure you love, because everybody loves this one. Some geek news. We're going to go both Lord of the Rings and Harry Potter in the mix today. The Harry Potter one's hilarious. We had the story yesterday. They've added to it a little bit to show you. I'm calling it a snapshot of the world. It's a world where no one's ever happy and everything is just stupid. What else do we miss? Some cool stuff on the tube. If you're down with the football, something to maybe bridge the gap between now and the start of the regular season. So all that and more stories missed. We'll conquer next here at Kino.

0: 94.3 Kilo. That's the Jam. Dead Poets Society along with The Warning. Rocking your Tuesday. And we got tickets galore this week. I don't know what we did to deserve this. We have Avenged Sevenfold tickets all this week on The Morning Show. We done blowed out our pair today, but more tomorrow, Thursday and Friday. And then also A'Ron Lewis, the show announced yesterday, right around this time. And we got tickets all this week as well. And you have not missed those. I'll open the ticket window here in just a few. A couple things to conclude, including the crap we had no time for. Get to that in a moment. Real quick, though, Stefan checked in regards to the story we've been talking about today. There's a Little League World Series scandal. This, again, this is 10 years or younger, I think they have to be on these teams. But they always try to sneak folks that are probably a little bit older than that in. And I mentioned it's probably because adults are gross and take stuff way too serious. And so Stefan's like, it's like Carlos from Benchwarmers. Like, oh, I totally forgot about that. First of all, I forgot about that movie. I totally forgot about that scene. I found it. I found it. Roll the clip, please.
1: Carlos, that's great. How old are you?
2: I'm 12.
1: More like 1,200.
2: Check my birth certificate.
0: His birth certificate is written in crayon with his picture says, I am 12.
1: You're kidding. This is green crayon.
3: Papi, papi.
2: Silencio, mijo.
1: It's your kid?
0: Is that your kid? That is exactly. It's life imitating art here today in the sports, huh? Oh, that's great. I am 12. All right. Oh, stop it. I might start tearing up. That was funny. Let's get to the stories we missed and conquer them in the crap we had no time for. Oh, yeah, yeah. So I mentioned a sad passing, and I think of this lady often when I watch the movie A Christmas Story, because I think it's one of the grossest parts of the movie where she has to collect all those fake teeth that were in the mouths of all those gross children. Ralphie's teacher from A Christmas Story has passed away. Teddy, T-E-D-D-E. Moore was her name. But yeah, you think about all the time, you see all the slobber and stuff on those things. It's like, ew, gross. So, well, obviously that didn't kill her. She didn't get any...

doing it for you? Well, the 21st season of Hard Knocks is up and running tonight on HBO, and they'll be following around the defending champs, which is pretty rare. Usually it's a horrible team, because usually good teams don't want that kind of chaos. But the Seahawks don't give a flying F. So the Seahawks Hard Knocks tonight on HBO, episode one. If you haven't watched The Quarterback, I just finally watched that over the weekend. It was really great. Again, Joe Flacco steals the show. He just comes across as just a great dude. Let's see here. What else? Let's do real or AI? Saw the video? It's like, that can't be real. That guy's dead if that's real. And no, it is real. And he did not die. So if you see a video of a soccer player jumping over a barricade after celebrating a goal and jumping right into an open pit, that is real. And yeah, he did not die, but he did have to leave the game due to injury. And the worst thing about it, and I haven't seen this mentioned except for one source, that goal got taken back, so that goal didn't even count. So he jumped over the barrier right into the hole, which is, I don't even understand what kind of a pit that is at a stadium. It's just, it's like something you try to catch Han Solo in and freeze him. But it's just right behind the barricade on the turf. What is that? You guys do gladiator fights when there's no soccer games going on or something here? So yeah, it was real, and he did not die, and that goal did not count, which makes it even funnier. And now we're gonna wrap it up and nerd it up. One is nerdy, kind of. Maybe actually nerdy on a couple of levels. Do you collect your movies on physical media? Like, I buy every favorite movie I have, I own it on a Blu-ray or 4K, or at the very least, if it's not out in 4K because it's so old, I'll have a DVD of it. And some people give me crap. It's like, you just hit a button and stream it. Yeah, for a while. But what happens when society decides to cancel a movie you like because they deem it, insensitive? Because I got plenty of those in my collection. I love horrible comedies. Google has removed the extended version of Lord of the Rings. And so they say, even if you purchased that version, it's gone. It's in the ether, baby, and you won't be getting it back. And that happens when these places lose the rights to some of these movies they quote-unquote sell you. It's like, oh, sorry, we don't own the rights anymore, neither do you. And then your favorite extended version is gone. So that's why I always make sure I got all my favorites. And then if you don't have to break it out, that's fine too. Like if it's streaming on HBO, it's like, oh, I'll stream it there. But just in case they try to get their greasy mitts on my favorite stuff, I know I got it. And finally, a snapshot of the world. No one's ever happy and everything is stupid. Involves a story that we had in the news yesterday. Starling brought this up. There's a fictional gravesite of a character from Harry Potter. It was Dobby the House Elf. And apparently Dobby died in, sorry, spoiler alert, but died in the part one of the Deathly Hallows Harry Potter movies. And I'm out of my depth on talking Harry Potter. I maybe saw part of the first one, not my thing. So regardless, Elf died where they shot the burial of the House Elf. They've set up like a memorial. People around the world leave rocks and with their names on it and stuff like that. Anyway, long story short, a power company was going to run a new cable through that area connecting Ireland and the UK. And the fact that it was going to go across that beach in that area where Dobby the House Elf was fictionally buried, Harry Potter fans were upset. So they protested. They got enough complaints where the power company did some rerouting. And so Dobby's grave is safe, which sounds great, right? Now there's a whole nother camp upset because the cable's now been moved very close to actual remains, some artifacts from the Bronze Age. And so people who want to protect that, like, what are you doing? You're ruining this stuff that's actually really real. They're like, sorry, the Harry Potter folks have spoken. We're going to save Dobby the Elf instead of remains from the Bronze Age. Yeah, archaeology, screw you. We've got Harry Potter magic. Perfect though, right? No one's ever happy and everything's stupid. That's the world. 2026. All right, and that is all. Stories that we

0: Mists have now been conquered. So you're up to date. That's the crap we had no time for. And 9:33 now here on the Kilo Morning Show.
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0: 94.3 Kilo Rocks, that's the right band, but the wrong song. Phones go nuts. Sorry, we already conquered the Metallica Song of the Day. Another chance after 10 o'clock. Song of the Day, more like Hero of the Day, am I right? You're welcome. You're welcome. All right, let's see here. Day in history, we'll conquer that here in mere moments. A couple notable deaths. And one no longer, I think this is the first birthday without this guy today, too. So we'll get that dialed in for August 11th in just a month, right now. Let's do some concert tickets. You want to go see Aaron Lewis? A night of acoustic jams and stories behind the songs. It should be pretty cool. And it happens in Pueblo Memorial Hall coming up in November. Tickets aren't even on sale yet. They officially go on sale 10 o'clock Friday. And you'll be able to link up at Kilo943.com. 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
0: You can do it if you're caller number 9, that is. You're off to rock out to Aaron Lewis. All right. Good luck. Now, new rock from Perfect Circle.
1: You can do it!
0: 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It's called Starless, and it's new rock at KILO.

0: 94.3 Kilo, new stuff there from Perfect Circle, the song called Starless. And we're supposed to get an autographed guitar from Maynard James Keenan and Billy Howerdale. Of course, the founding members of APC. So that'll look nice under the Christmas tree, huh? And I haven't seen it yet. I'm told it's on the way. All right, let's see here. Try to find my cheat sheet that has the cheat code to get you tickets for Aaron Lewis before anyone else. I'm having trouble with my stack of crap. I always print everything out here because our computers are notoriously, almost said the S word, notoriously unreliable. So I have tons of papers to sift through here. But I know you can jump on and do a pre-sale for Aaron Lewis. Good God, man. I apologize. I'm going to have to dig a little deeper for it. I'm sorry. You can go to Aaron's social media. He had it posted on his Instagram yesterday. But congratulations to Eric, rocking in the Steel City already. So he's in your backyard, E. November 5th, Aaron Lewis. He'll be here. So you got that going for you. We'll have more tickets for that one tomorrow. And like I said, officially on sale coming up on Friday. Now, let's wrap it up with Today in History. Stories from today, the 11th day of August. And I was misspoke. I thought it was the first birthday without him, but this would be the second birthday without Hulk Hogan. He passed away before his birthday last year, but 73 years old. Would have been 73 here today for the Hulkster. Yeah, he's up in heaven suplexing Jesus. Let's see, what else? Chris Hemsworth, Thor, is 43 years old here today. I forget who was telling the story, but there was someone on a podcast, and they were talking about how they were at a Hollywood party, and this is before anyone knew who Chris was, but he had arrived in Hollywood, and he popped into this party this guy was at, and he's like, everyone just looked at him like, what is that guy? Holy crap. He's a bit intimidating, isn't he? But he's so nice. And then Joe Rogan's birthday. Comedian, podcaster, 59 years old. And long before he was making $300 million a year doing his podcast, guess where he was? Right here on the Kilo Morning Show with me and Mo, promoting one of his shows in Denver. And we got him to do my favorite bit that he once performed on Mad TV. Julia Childs having sex with a raccoon.
1: Julia Child having sex with a raccoon.
2: Can you do that for us?
1: I think I can. All right, here, I'll try. All right.
0: This is great.
1: It doesn't really work well. Much better on
0: man, visual. That's a good job, right? That was a fun one. I bet he wouldn't do that for us now. He's way too good for that. Y'all, everyone starts somewhere. What else here? We mentioned in the free news today is National Sons and Daughters Day, although it's not very well celebrated, right? Do you ever get flowers or chocolate from your parents on this date? I didn't think so. And then I came across this, but you better not celebrate. Today's also National Presidential Joke Day. Don't you tell a joke about the president or he'll deport you or someone you love. Be careful. He's very sensitive. Lost Robin Williams on this date. It's been 12 years at 63 years old, struggling with a form of dementia. Took his own life, and nobody saw that pain behind that guy's face. I mean, talk about a guy who seemed like he had it all together, right? That was a tough one. Also, Warrants from Janie Lane would die from alcohol poisoning on this date 15 years ago, passing at only age 47. Let's see, well, the opening of Alcatraz, which you haven't been there, it's really cool. And I know they talked about turning it back into a prison again. That ain't happening without billions of bucks. It's very run down, but that gives it the creepy vibe, though. It kind of speaks to you if you ever get a chance to visit. Let's see here. Talk about inept. It's our government to a T. It was this date in 1944. Four members of the James Marvin Cosin family were killed after an Air Force plane accidentally dropped three bombs on their home in Defunct Springs, Florida. There's a lot to the story if you want to read more. You should. It's like, oh, sorry. Wonk, wonk. I don't think our government's ever really worked well. And finally, man, one of those things, it's a hot mic and it could have ended the world. I mean, we've had our share of hot mic incidents over the years here on The Morning Show. You do this many hours of radio and do it live, you're bound to have a hot mic problem. But should it really happen to the President of the United States of America? For it was on this date in 1984, then President Reagan was doing a sound check for his upcoming weekly radio address. And so he's just testing the mic, and he uttered the following. My fellow Americans, I am pleased to tell you that I've just signed legislation that would outlaw Russia forever. We begin bombing in 5 minutes. And didn't realize that was a hot mic. And that could have jump-started a nuclear war. It did not, thankfully. And we're all here still for now. But that'd be a crazy end of the movie, huh? Presidential hot mic slip. End of the world. But it just shows you what a thin margin we currently rest on. We have always probably rested on. All right, all that for today, the 11th day of August. And that's it for me. That's my time. That's my story. And until tomorrow, that's the key.
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11: Hey there, Fox 21 Storm Team. Meteorologist Nick Tipple here, and happy Tuesday. It's going to be another warm one by the time we get to the afternoon hours. We'll be into the low 90s in the Pikes Peak region, and if you're traveling south to Pueblo, close to the 100-degree mark once again for a hot afternoon. Heat advisory will be in place from 11 a.m. to 7 p.m., and what that means is if you'll be outside for a prolonged period of time, make sure you're taking all the proper precautions. There could be a couple isolated showers and storms just like yesterday. I wouldn't bet on them, but the shower and storm chance does increase as we go into Wednesday and through the later parts of the week. Overnight temperatures tonight will fall into the 60s.
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Good morning. Happy Tuesday. Lisa behind the Kilo, Mike today. Five Finger Death Punch. They're headed to Red Rocks September 8th. Get those details, ticket links, under that concert tab, kilo943.com. You can find all the upcoming shows there. And there's a lot of them. Good stuff headed our way. From their brand new album, Legacy, out now in the digital style, cassette, vinyl. That'll be headed our way in September. It's new rock from Five Finger Death Punch, Eye of the Storm, on Kilo.

94.3 Kilo Rocks with Judas Priest, Breaking the Law. Back before that, new rock from Five Finger Death Punch, Eye of the Storm. Avatar just posted about 6 minutes ago. And a few show dates. One in Pagoda, Colorado? Not familiar. I'm about to look it up. Let's keep your morning rocking with some Avatar, The Dirt I'm Buried In. On Kilo.

The Rock Station 94.3 Kilo. Kilo Rocker Marco said southbound powers down to one lane at Aero Plaza. So probably want to find a different route out there. Yeesh. Traffic. Mastodon. They are headed to the Fillmore Wednesday, October 14th. You can get all those details. Ticket links under the concert tab. Kilo943.com. They've also got a brand new album headed our way. Marrow Deep. The end of this month, August 28th. From said album. It's new rock from Mastodon. Snakes for Dinner. On Kilo.

0: The Rock Station 94.3 Kilo. Seven Dust with Praise. Back before that new rock from Mastodon, Snakes for Dinner. Nonpoint, that new album, their 11th. It's called The Last Word. Headed our way September 18th. Ahead of that, they're going to be making a stop at the Black Sheep. Tuesday, August 18th. And we got your chance to score some tickets on the free this Thursday. It's Ticket Window Thursday. Your chance to score a pair of tickets to see Nonpoint Tuesday, August 18th at the Black Sheep. Got chances for you to win all day long. August ticket windows are brought to you by McCloskey Motors. 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How awesome is that? 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

0: The Rock Station 94.3 Kilo, new rock from Social Distortion, The Born to Kill. Just a reminder, Kilo Rocco Marco said Southbound Powers is shut down to one lane at Aero Plaza, so you might want to find an alternative route. And also make sure you are listening for that Metallica song of the day for your chance to get qualified for Kilo's Summer of Sphere. 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

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Today is a very special day, my friend. It's my little sister and brother's birthday today. Kilo Nation, give a big ol' happy birthday to Paula and Jeff. Love y'all. 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

94.3 Kilo Rocks with Linkin Park, What I've Done. Back before that, New Rock from Breaking Benjamin with Something Wicked. 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

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Oh, it's hard not to get lost in that one. Sherry Moon Zombie. Got a new song, video out, called I Love My Robot. Her hubby. Gonna be in town at Fiddler's Green with Marilyn Manson, The Who and Orgy. 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
1: 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It was all like, whoa! And people were all like, whoa! And then it was all like, yeah! And people were like, no way!

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Back before that new rock from Rob Zombie, I'm a rock and roller. We are officially in week 11. Kilo Summer of Sphere. Kilo and the Epic Remedy want to send you to Las Vegas to see Metallica's last show of 2026. So here's what you gotta do. 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When you hear it, be caller number 9 on the Rock Line, 719-633-KILO to get qualified. Then all you qualifiers are going to join us at the Public House at

0: Christy Alexander on August 29th. It's coming up soon. That's at 3104 North Nevada Avenue. We're going to be there from 1 till 3 p.m. But you got to be checked in no later than 2, so get there early. Our winner's going to score airfare, hotel, spending cash, and tickets for Metallica's final Sphere performance of 2026 on Saturday, November 7th. Not going to lie, I'm going to be a little jealous. Also, want to give a big congrats to Kilo Rockers Heather, Jake, Chris, and Ray. They all scored a Metallica prize pack and secured their spot in the final 9. If you want to join them, make sure you're listening for the Metallica Song of the Day. Want to give a big thank you to the Epic Remedy. They got 4 locations in Colorado Springs and also theepicremedy.com. Also want to thank Belco Credit Union, Refrano's Hell's Kitchen, and of course the Public House at the Alexander. Now I'm going to look into my crystal ball, and I predict Metallica Song of the Day is coming up very soon. So be listening and get those fingers ready to dial. 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
5: Kelo knows there's 300 days of sunshine in Colorado every year.
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Yes, that was the Metallica song of the day. Hero of the day. Congratulations to Kilo Records High. Now in the running for Kilo Summer of Sphere. Keep listening the rest of the day. When you hear Hero of the Day, be caller number 9. And you too could get qualified. 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And just listen all day long till you hear it. New rock from Marilyn Manson. It's Exit Wound on Kilo.

0: The Rock Station 94.3 Kilo. From his upcoming album, One Assassination Under God, Chapter 2, headed our way this Friday. That was new rock from Marilyn Manson with Exit Wound. Coming up, it's Kilo's Rock Lunch. But first, let's check in with the weather, shall we?
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2: Hey there, Fox 21 Storm Team meteorologist Nick Tibble here, and happy Tuesday. It's going to be another warm one by the time we get to the afternoon hours. We'll be into the low 90s in the Pikes Peak region, and if you're traveling south to Pueblo, close to the 100-degree mark once again for a hot afternoon. Heat advisory will be in place from 11 a.m. to 7 p.m., and what that means is if you'll be outside for a prolonged period of time, make sure you're taking all the proper precautions. There could be a couple isolated showers and storms just like yesterday. I wouldn't bet on them, but the shower and storm chance does increase as we go into Wednesday and through the later parts of the week. Overnight temperatures tonight will fall into the 60s.
3: Colorado Gators Reptile Park in the heart of San Luis Valley near the Great Sand Dunes with over 300 alligators, most are rescue pets, as well as three large albino alligators. That's the big white ones. 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

The Rock Station 94.3 Kilo's Rock Lunch. How'd you like to win a signed The Pretty Reckless guitar? They're giving it away. You can find all the details on their socials. But it's actually pretty easy to get qualified. 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Each one of those gets you an entry. Hey, a pretty cool thing to have. From that new album, Dear God, it's new rock from the Pretty Reckless. When I wake up, so many mornings like this on Kilo.

94.3 Kilo rocks with Wolf Mother, Joker, and the Thief. Let me tell you that story. Back before that, New Rock and the Pretty Reckless, When I Wake Up. The Who is headed to Fiddler's Green with Rob Zombie, Marilyn Manson, and Orgy as part of the Freaks on Parade Tour Saturday, September 12th. 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New Rock from The Who featuring nothing more as Johnny Hawkins. It's Lost Soul on Kilo.

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The Rock Station 94.3 Kilo's Rock Lunch. That was new rock from The Who featuring Nothing More's Johnny Hawkins with Lost Soul. I know it's still hot outside. Yuck. But soon. And even sooner if the stores have anything to do with it.

The Rock Station 94.3 Kilo's Rock Lunch. Nickelback had a new album headed our way. Everything Under the Sun. We'll be seeing that in October. They said it's an arena-ready rock track. Rattle the Cage. Says it features a guest appearance from guitarist John Five. Check it out, it's new rock from Nickelback, Rattle the Cage. On Kilo.

0: The Rock Station 94.3 Kilo. New Rock from Nickelback. The Rattle the Cage. Their new album, Everything Under the Sun, will be headed our way in October. We'll include that one. And that does wrap up today's Rock Lunch. 40 minutes of nonstop rock is on the way on Kilo.
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Nonpoint, headed to the Black Sheep, Tuesday, August 18th. And coming up this Thursday, it's Ticket Window Thursday, your chance to score a pair of tickets to see Nonpoint. 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It's Chaos and Earthquakes on Kilo.

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The Rock Station 94.3 Kilo, Rammstein with Du Hast. Back before that, new rock from Korn. Reward the Scars. This Saturday, August 15th, is Kilo's fourth and final pint night of the season. We're going to be hanging out at Brew's Ale House at 120 East Riverwalk in Pueblo. We'll be there from 5 to 7 p.m. We'll be handing out those limited edition Kilo and Five Finger Death Punch pint glasses. We'll start handing those out at 6. They are first come, first served, though, and we have run out. So I would get there early if I were you. Plus, Brew's Ale House, it's just a cool place to hang out. It's right there on the Riverwalk. They got premium burgers, ale house, and big jammin' burger with half-pound patties. 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

0: 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We'll see you there.
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0: the Rock Station 94.3 Kilo, New Rock Matreyu, with All For You. Regarding their latest, this band said, you know, some songs get kicked around and massaged for years. But once in a while, one takes shape quickly, as if it'd been there all along. Tell you more about that, plus 40 minutes of nonstop rock. It's next on Kilo.
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A Perfect Circle's Billy Howerdell said of their latest, some songs get kicked around and massaged for years, but once in a while, one takes shape quickly as if it'd been there all along. And that song is Starless. It's a new rock from A Perfect Circle on Kilo.

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It's new rock from Anthrax. It's for the kids on Kilo.

0: The Rock Station 94.3 Kilo. Helmet with Unsung. And back before that, new rock from Anthrax. It's for the kids. You know what's not for the kids? A new tattoo, but how would you like one? Every Friday throughout the month of August. It's Freeing Friday here at Kilo. 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

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From his new solo album, From the Dark, headed our way, Rocktober 23rd. It's new rock from Tony Iommi, World Alone, on Kilo.

0: 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New rock from Tony Iommi. The World Alone. And check out the short film that comes along with that one. It's like a 7-minute little mini movie. And check it out on YouTube. My name is Lisa. That is my time today. It's been so fun hanging out today. Let's do it again tomorrow, shall we? Be sure you're listening for that Metallica song today. When you hear it, be calling number 9 on the Rock Line, 719-633-KILO, for your chance to get qualified for Kilo Summer of Sphere. Sid Black is up next on Kilo.
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2: Hey there, Fox 21 Storm Team. Meteorologist Nick Tibble here, and happy Tuesday. It's going to be another warm one by the time we get to the afternoon hours. We'll be into the low 90s in the Pikes Peak region, and if you're traveling south to Pueblo, close to the 100-degree mark once again for a hot afternoon. Heat advisory will be in place from 11 a.m. to 7 p.m., and what that means is if you'll be outside for a prolonged period of time, make sure you're taking all the proper precautions. There could be a couple isolated showers and storms just like yesterday. I wouldn't bet on them, but the shower and storm chance does increase as we go into Wednesday and through the later parts of the week. Overnight temperatures tonight will fall into the 60s.
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Kilo.

Your Summer of Spheres song of the day with Metallica happening soon. Not like soon, but soon. In the 3 o'clock hour. All right? Chapter 2 of One Assassination Under God. Going to be the brand new record from Marilyn Manson headed our way. Lead track and Exit Wound right here at Kilo.

Ghost and Faith. Another big screen adventure for Ghost. As 420 all this week, I'll get you set up. Ghost Too Big to Rig. It's going to be hit movie theaters and IMAX. Limited screenings coming up the weekend of August 26th. Experience sold-out Mexico City show from the Skeletor World Tour on the big screen. That opportunity headed your way all this week. Part of your 420, but oh man, little band Ghost that could. Big screening it yet again. Hell yeah. Tuesday broadcast, welcome to it. Sid Black, Kilo Studio, Summer of Sphere, Song of the Day. We're not that far off now. That headed your way here soon. Hopefully get you in if you have not yet. If you've yet to get qualified for the Summer of Sphere, you gotta be sweating it about this point. We still got a little bit of time. Not much. As the 29th, we'll do that giveaway at the public house at the Alexander. I would just take care of that here today. We'll just take care of that in the next 10 minutes. Now we'll get you qualified for this flyaway. A lot of local last night's lineup. August, let's see here, Ronin's Test, Burning Through Darkness, Death Ride, Blood Across the Sky, and Bleed the Vein. Your lineup of Loud and Local. Of course, catch a Ronin's Test and Death Ride. They're going to be with Nonpoint. Nonpoint, of course, will be taking the stage on the 18th. Black Sheep Stop. Get there early. Enjoy a Ronin's Test and Death Ride. Ahead of Nonpoint set. I know we got a ticket window.

0: that's coming up this week. Ticket window Thursday this week. Curtis McCloskey Motors will get you in for the show ahead of, what is the show next week? The 18th at the Black Sheep with Nonpoint. Your lineup, Loud and Local from last night. 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

0: attracted to the video. The video. If you never saw Metallica's Hero of the Day video, or if you don't really remember it all that well, outside of it just being kind of a fever dream, you should revisit. It's a trip. Hey, Kilo, who's this?
1: Jason.
0: Jason, you are the one.
1: Holy crap.
0: What took you so long, man?
1: You guys keep hanging up on me.
0: It's not you, it's us. It's not you, it's us, okay?
1: No, it's totally me.
0: Hey, well, who cares, man? Got it done there, Jason. Well done, dude.
1: Nice.
0: Summer of Sphere getaway to Vegas, November 7th. Airfare, hotel, tickets, spending cash or party cash, if you will. We'll hopefully hand that to you Saturday the 29th at the Public House at the Alexander, as you are now in Summer of Sphere with the Epic Remedy. Well done. Good luck.
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0: Social Distortion, title track of their latest record, out and available now. That is New Rock and Born to Kill. 40 Nonstop, headed your way here next. Your 420 fix all this week, getting you in for this upcoming ghost movie, Too Big to Rig. Movie theaters coming up the weekend of August 26th, TooBigToRig.com. I got tickets and more info headed your way, part of the 420. Take care of that all this week as well. All part of your 40 Nonstop here next. Let's get out and look at traffic. Kilo Traffic Center.
1: Well, we have got a crash blocking the left lane southbound I-25 Cimarron. It's basically stop and go back from Garden of the Gods, and at least a 10-minute delay or so. Northbound I-25 between Bijou and Garden of the Gods, seeing slower traffic there. We've also got an accident blocking two right lanes. This is southbound Nevada Avenue at St. Elmo Avenue. 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All right, it's officially the most wonderful time of the year at Staples. They've got back-to-school supplies as low as 25 cents, up to 40% off select tech, 20% off for teachers, and more. 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Staples, that was easy. I'm Leslie Scott with traffic on the Rock Station 94.3.
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0: Sid Black here from Kilo's Afternoon Drive with Game Day Men's Health. I didn't even know when I went into my first appointment with Game Day Men's Health that I suffered from low T. But since that day, I've felt amazing. I've had better energy, which has helped in my day-to-day, not just in my personal life, but in my professional life as well. Workouts feel better, I'm sleeping better, and gone are the days of the late afternoon brain fog. But looking back, I'm glad I met with them. It has genuinely improved my quality of life day in and day out. Stop by, see for yourself what it can do for you. If you're suffering from the effects of low T, sluggishness, brain fog, lack of energy, these things can be fixed. And Game Day, Men's Health is the first step to getting it taken care of. 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

Break Benjamin on what's shaping up to be the tour of the fall. 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
1: 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But Ghost, back on the big screen. We'll get you taken care of. Tickets headed your way. Caller 420 right now on that rock line. 420 Fix feature here today. System of a Down, they wrote a song about the greatest food of all time. It's Kilo's 420 Fix.

Gojira and Stranded. I don't know about you, but I prefer my metal to have lyrical content about conservation and saving whales and stuff. Maybe I'm alone. I don't think I am. Seven Dust, is this the real you at Kilo?

0: The best part coming off of one latest record from Seven Dust that features the new rock there is this The Real You. Is it almost seems like a real resurgence? A discovery of sorts for Seven Dust? A couple clips gone viral. Packing houses again. Seven Dust never left. I mean, look, they've been at it a long time. A couple misses during that time. That's okay. I blame Daughtry. But it is good to see. Still at it. Still killing. You get an opportunity to see Seven Dust do it. I mean, I don't think the band doesn't make a whole lot of sense unless you see them live.
1: They crush.
0: Always have. We kind of caught them on that weird. So last we saw them at the Summit with Atreyu was the day that the record, their latest record one, came out. It's kind of a weird one. So chances are they'll roll back through our fine state in support of this latest record again. We'll be all over that, and I'm telling you, attend. You won't regret it. What is it? It's a Tuesday today. Sid Black, Kilo Studio. I did get my Summer of Sphere song of the day out of the way. I want to keep you on your toes. We're down to business, man. You don't got time to waste. I'm not going to try to string you on. 7:20 a.m. tomorrow, the next song of the day, Summer of Sphere song of the day, will be announced. Be ready to go. If you've yet to get qualified, I mean, it's not like call the radio station and say you'll do anything. Don't do that yet. Actually, don't do that ever. That never ends well. And maybe I'm thinking of a window of time that is much earlier than now. Because, man, you did stuff like that 15 years ago. Oh, boy. We still got a couple weeks.

0: To qualify, not till the 29th, we take over the public house at the Alexander for that final giveaway. Get you to Vegas to see Metallica in that Las Vegas Sphere. Airfare, hotel, tickets, spending cash as well, courtesy of the Epic Remedy. So Suburb Sphere Song of the Day, be listening for that all this week, in the coming weeks. Now, get a little bit more crunch time if you yet get qualified. If we're sitting here still talking about this in 2 weeks, if you yet get qualified, that's when you worry. But opportunities still to come. Summer of Sphere, along with Belco Credit Union, Refrano's, Hell's Kitchen, the public house at the Alexander. And not without the Epic Remedy. All summer long, we've been at it. Summer of Sphere on your concert authority, 94.3 Kilo. Let's get out, look at traffic, Kilo Traffic Center.
1: Well, we have got it slow northbound I-25 between Cimarron and Garden of the Gods. Expect to ride those brakes a bit. Garden of the Gods, eastbound approaching I-25. That accident that was backing traffic from Forge Road, that's been cleared, and so has any of the delay. It's looking so much better. 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I'm Leslie Stump with traffic on the Rock Station 94.
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0: 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New Rock Now from Avatar. It is Crying Fire. 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

0: 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Headed your way. Let's get out, look at traffic, Kilo Traffic Center.
1: An accident blocking the left lane on Academy Boulevard southbound between Galley Road and Portal Drive is definitely affecting the commute this afternoon. Expect to see some heavier traffic. Make sure you move to the right to get through there. Northbound I-25 between Cimarron and Garden of the Gods. We're seeing some slower traffic there as well. 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I'm Leslie Scott with traffic on the Rock Station 94.3 Kilo.
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3: Good evening, Southern Colorado. It's still a hot one for today with a small chance of evening showers and thunderstorms. A heat advisory will remain in effect for Fremont, El Paso, and Pueblo counties until 7 p.m. And we'll see about a 20% chance of showers and thunderstorms as we go throughout the rest of the evening. It will be slightly cooler on Wednesday with highs in the 90s with a higher chance of afternoon showers and evening thunderstorms. For Fox 21 Storm Team, I'm meteorologist Megan Montero.
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off of Power Trip. Dude, a record I can go back to anytime. Anytime. Kidding? You put that record on, I'm exactly where I need to be. It's a happiness go-to record for me, man. Nostalgia, if you will. Monster Magnet and Space Lord. Don't skip a track. Start to finish. Smile on my face. 1998's Power Trip from Monster Magnet. Love that record. Love all their records. Even the weird ones. If you're a Monster Magnet fan, you're probably like, wait, are any weirder than the others? Yeah, a little bit, but... O'clock road rage. Welcome to it for a Tuesday. 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Bringing the 5 o'clock road rage here this week. Let us know from the warning. Brand new record headed our way this month. No pressure, but follow up to, I would say, their biggest record to date would be Keep Me Fed from a few years back. Everything's Falling, headed our way, features the new rock and Kerosene. 5 o'clock road rage, it's right here at Kilo.

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1: Well, we're really not looking at much of a change. We still have the crash affecting the left lane. This is blocked on Academy Boulevard. This is southbound between Galley Road and Portal Drive. Expect to see some heavy slow and stop and go through there at times. Northbound I-25 between Cimarron and Garden of the Gods, seeing slower traffic through there as well. 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

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Matchup pick 'em. 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Packed with Benny's Bucks. 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Have a lot of fun with this every year. We mentioned it now because, well, the NFL season, not that far off. Kind of a weird one. 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

0: Slipknot booted DJ Sid Wilson, allegedly. It was said. It was out there. And then not a lot was said. Not a lot was out there. To this point, really? What is he? So he was... Was there five original with him included? The fact that there's a nine-member band, and even at this point with him gone, that there's four original members left is impressive, to say the least. They got that going for them. But things definitely will look a whole lot different if this is in fact true and he's on the band anymore, at least from a live setting. My man was a tone setter. Sid Wilson of Slipknot. I've said that about, I think, every member, though. And then Tortilla Guy came along. You kidding me? What was the last time they played the World Arena? Slipknot played the World Arena? I had full eyes on Tortilla Guy. Percussionist, backing vocal. Tortilla Guy, yeah. That dude. He did a full-on, like... He used the stage as a slip and slide, if you will. Head first. Full-on chest action. Right across the stage. I think the stage is carpeted, so it didn't work the way he was probably thinking it would. And it was amazing. I think we should, no doubt, give all the credit in the world to Tortilla Guy. So that's why, again, here I sit here and say, Slipknot's going to be just fine. Just have Tortilla Guy take care of everything from this point forward. I'm in. 5 o'clock Road Rage this week, courtesy of Rick's Garden Center. 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Bringing the 5 o'clock Road Rage all this week. New Rock Now from Nickelback. Brand new record headed our way in October. And bassist Mike Krueger talking up this upcoming record. Everything Under the Sun.
1: It's been a cycle really, really tight, you know, for us. We make a record, go on the road immediately as soon as we get off the road, get in the studio. It repeats cycle, you know, to number 11 here, and this time is a little bit different and more of a relaxed pace and just trying to do the best work we can, maybe, and not so concerned with hitting timelines.

0: brand new record, 11th studio record from Nickelback, headed our way at the end of October. We'll feature the new rock there. It's Rattle the Cage. 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
1: 5 o'clock road rage traffic.
2: We still have the crash on Academy Boulevard southbound between Galley Road and Portal Drive. Expect to see that right lane blocked. Plus, we continue to see slower traffic northbound I-25 between Cimarron and Garden of the Gods, looking at least a 5-minute extra delay through there. At Mesa Ridge Parkway, we've got a crash being reported there as well near Powers Boulevard. 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I'm Leslie Scott with traffic on the Rock Station 94.3.
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14: The Powerball jackpot is over $1 billion now. I'll be stuck in this little land forever with nothing but all this stupid gold and rare gems.
15: A gold-plated motorcycle? Sure does a lot of good when you live in a 10x10 magic lamp. Come find me. I'm at latitude 36.6.
16: Grant your own wishes. The Powerball jackpot is over $1 billion. Must be 18 to play. Approximate jackpot odds are 1 in 293 million. Problem gambling helpline 877-718-5543.
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Mastodon, brand new record headed our way this month, Marrow Deep. They do have a fall time run through the Fillmore coming up in October. 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

0: Mastodon featuring a late entry there for Josh Homme. That is New Rock and Snakes for Dinner. Crank it or cram it. Headed your way. 6 o'clock. 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
2: We are still looking at some pretty slow-going northbound I-25 between Cimarron and Garden of the Gods. That remains slow. And we've got the crash Academy Boulevard southbound between Galley Road and Portal Drive, as well as the accident on Mesa Ridge Parkway at Powers Boulevard. Expect to see some heavier traffic through there as well. This traffic report is sponsored by the Colorado State Patrol. The average cost of a first-time DUI in Colorado is over $13,000, and a conviction gives you a criminal record. Make a plan for a sober ride before the party begins. Don't underestimate impairment. The Colorado State Patrol. I'm Leslie Scott with traffic on The Rock Station 94.3.
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